From seeing your ex out in public and hating how they look to, hey, if your man ever dumps you, I'll be right there waiting. From Josh Ross to Jordan Davis, thanks for listening to Taste of Country Nights with Evan Paul. I ain't heard

0: J-Stuff Country Nights, hanging out with Russell Dickerson tonight. You got some little kids, man. Have you brought your kids backstage to any shows, and has anything embarrassing happened in front of another artist with your kids?
1: I don't know. It may have been right in front. We just did a show with Kane Brown. We're potty training our youngest, and we all just turn around, and little man just is drop trowel peeing on the front of our bus, just like peeing on the tour bus.

0: That is John Morgan. It's called Kid Myself on Taste of Country Nights with Evan Paul. And this is crazy. A Georgia family is upset after a car dealership sold a car to their relative who is blind and has a mental disability. His name is Thomas Johnson. He's 74 years old. He took a bus to a Volkswagen store with $15,000 he had saved up from working small jobs, hoping to get a car again. A salesman sold him a used Mini Cooper for just over 14 grand. Then the salesman had to drive the guy home since he's blind. The family is upset that someone sold their blind relative a car and then drove him home in it. I don't even know what to say. I'm coming back with your favorite new country. Thomas Rhett is going to kick us off next. Taste of Country Nights with Evan Paul. More Taste of Country Nights is next on New Country KS93.
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10: Here's your forecast from Watertown Radio and GoWatertown.net. Mainly cloudy skies expected tonight, with thunderstorms likely. Lows dip down to about 55. Northwesterly winds 10 to 20 miles an hour. A mix of clouds and sun.

0: Did that song mention your favorite country song? Thomas Rhett there on Taste of Country Nights with Evan Paul. I love this new track from Cody Johnson. This one's called Horseback.
1: He's a ranch hand in a pinch, man. Hotter than the red on the cattle brand. Cause she's a gold digger with a quick trigger. A cast iron skillet swinging lid flipper. Now he's a double wide on the county line.

horseback. Now he's a buckskin, 15 hands, 5-time team rope champion.

Morgan Wallen with Don't We on Taste of Country Nights with Evan Paul. These guys, the Eli Young Band, they were a band in college, and they used to play small bar gigs and argue with each other over which cover songs they were going to play. Here they are now, pretty successful band, even if it breaks your heart, Taste of Country Nights.

0: Taste of Country Nights. It's Evan Paul, our guest co-host, hanging out tonight, Mr. Riley Green. Is there a chance that you and Ella Langley will come out with a duets album?
1: Between Don't Mind If I Do and You It Like You Love Me, me and her have had a lot of success together in the last couple of years, so I don't know how we wouldn't entertain that. I mean, with a track record like we've had, and we were so fortunate to be on tour together, too. She was out on the road with me when we had those two songs, and I'm pretty open to any collaborations at this point because they've worked out pretty well for me in the past.

0: That is Riley Green. It's called Think As You Drunk. And by the way, Riley Green has a new album coming out. It's called That's Just Me. It'll be out in a few weeks. It's got 19 songs on it. Randy Owen from Alabama's on there. Brooks and Dunn are on there as well. Check out that full track listing at tasteofcountry.com. 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I recently chatted with Russell Dickerson, who told me a hilarious story about how he and his wife are trying to potty train their youngest son while on the road.
1: I don't know. It may have been right in front. We just did a show with Kane Brown. We're potty training our youngest, and we all just turn around, and little man just is drop trowel peeing on the front of our bus, just like peeing on the tour bus.
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0: Kane Brown out there writing songs about his wife, making all us guys look bad. It's Evan Paul with you, A Taste of Country Nights. Hang on now, let's see. I got Jelly Roll coming up with his brand new song. George Burge, Morgan Wallen, all on the way. But come on now, let's hop on in, take a little ride with Jason Aldean, A Taste of Country Nights.
1: Been going

Taste of Country Nights. Morgan Wallen is so hard to get a hold of or take a picture of. I swear he hides in his house until he has to go play a show or record a song. I don't know how he does it. Here he is with I Got Better on Taste of Country Nights. Everything.

0: New country there from Jelly Roll. That one's called Hands Up on Taste of Country Nights. It's Evan Paul. I want to shout out the guy in the pickup truck that was in front of me on the highway coming into work who had a mattress in his, the back of his pickup truck. A mattress. He didn't have a gate. The gate was down on his pickup, and I was driving right behind him, and I swear, this all happened so fast. The mattress started getting wobbly a little bit. I was like, that thing is not secured, right? Whoa! And then the whole mattress flew off the truck, and it almost hit somebody's, the front of the car, just covered up the front of their whole car. I don't know what happened behind, but here's the crazy thing. Dude didn't even realize that the mattress fell out of his truck. Guy's just busting down the highway at 70 miles an hour. Lost his load, man. I know that wasn't one of y'all listening because y'all wouldn't do that. You know how to secure your load on your truck. Good Lord. Coming up next, I got new country from Blake Shelton, Dustin Lynch, and we'll get Ella Langley in there as well. This is Taste of Country Nights with Evan Paul. You're back with more Taste of Country Nights next on New Country KS93.
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10: Here's your forecast from Watertown Radio and GoWatertown.net. Thunderstorms likely tonight, otherwise cloudy skies expected. Lows dip down to about 55. Northwesterly winds 10 to 20 miles an hour. Partly cloudy tomorrow. High temperatures reach up to 71. Partly cloudy skies tomorrow night. Lows dip down to about 52. I'm meteorologist Derek Kite on Watertown Radio. Right now, it's 81 degrees.
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0: Taste of Country Nights. Ladies, I'm sure you already knew, but us guys are pretty hard to love, you know? First there was Lee Bryce, Hard to Love. Now here's a new one from Dustin Lynch called Easy to Love. It's on Taste of Country Nights. Check this one out.
1: Love is

0: out my man John Party. Okay, where's the funniest place maybe you've heard one of your songs playing?
1: Going to Tractor Supply. Gotta go to Tractor Supply quite often. And my song will be on the, you know, it'll be playing, and I literally would be checking out, and nobody knows.
0: You don't, like, look at the guy that's checking you out, and you're like, hey, that's me?
1: No, I'm not that guy. I just humbly smile and just kind of laugh. But I love hearing my song with the Tractor Supply.

Corey Kent there with This Heart on Taste of Country Nights. Chris Young just opened up a new sports bar in downtown Nashville. I like that. It's not a honky-tonk. It doesn't have his name on it. It's just

0: New country there from Chris Young is called I Didn't Come Here to Leave on Taste of Country Nights with Evan Paul. I have possibly the best news for you that I've ever been able to report. You know, for the past like 20 years, the microwave beeps, you know, doot, doot, doot, doot. Every microwave has the same beep. Well, there's a new company that's about to tackle that. They explain that microwaves use cheap parts called piezo buzzers to make their beeping sounds since they only cost a few cents each. That's why all microwaves sound the same, but they're coming up with a new company. They built a tool that lets them reprogram the same cheap buzzers to make it a little more softer and give it some more pleasant sounds like chirps and tones. Hopefully, we'll be able to reprogram our microwave and make it play songs. That would be sweet. You know, when your food is done, instead of the beep, it plays like Ella Langley's Choosin' Texas. Well, I'll play Choosin' Texas for you. It's coming up. Hang on. It's Taste of Country Nights with Evan Paul.
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That was Luke Combs. It's called Rethink Some Things. It's a new track that just came out from Luke Combs, and I've been sniffing out. I think you're going to like it. It's Evan Paul on your Taste of Country Nights daily download. This is the segment of the show where we give you two brand new country songs that kind of just came out that are getting airplay, and we play them back to back to see what you think about them. Here's your second one tonight from Hudson Westbrook. It's called Painted You Pretty.

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0: Yes! Here's Billy Currington, Taste of Country.

0: brand new country there from Kenny Chesney. That was called Carry On. Taste of Country Nights with Evan Paul. Every Friday night, we feature a co-host on the show. Now, this past Friday night, we were hanging out with Ashley Cook. And coming up this Friday night on the show, Lauren Elena is going to be our guest co-host on Friday night. And then the week after that, we got Russell Dickerson, Little Big Town. We got a lot coming up here. All your favorite country artists always stop by to hang out with you on the second shift. So we appreciate you joining us. Hey, coming up next, Shaboozy with Jelly Roll. I got Amen. Also, Ella Langley's brand new song on the radio called Loving Life Again. That's coming up next on Taste of Country Nights. 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
7: Here's your forecast from Watertown Radio and GoWatertown.net. Cloudy skies expected tonight with thunderstorms likely. Lows level off around 55. Northerly winds 10 to 20 miles an hour. A mix of clouds and sun tomorrow. Highs level off around 71. Tomorrow night, lows dip down to about 52. I'm meteorologist Derek Hite on Watertown Radio. Currently 79.
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0: rides in a Chevy Silverado. 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

0: Jordan Davis there with Turn This Truck Around on Taste of Country Nights. It's Evan Paul, and coming up next, we're going to talk about what is trending in country music news at tasteofcountry.com. It involves Russell Dickerson and potty training his youngest son. That's after Graylin James, Water at a Wedding.
1: Well, I did

0: New country from Graylin James. That was called Water at a Wedding. A Taste of Country Nights. Let's get a look at what's trending in country music at tasteofcountry.com. I recently chatted with Russell Dickerson, who told me a hilarious story about how he and his wife are trying to potty train their youngest son while on the road.
1: I don't know. It may have been right in front. We just did a show with Kane Brown. We're potty training our youngest, and we all just turn around, and little man just is drop trowel peeing on the front of our bus, just like peeing on the tour bus.
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1: 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No.

0: in at number three on your Taste of Country Night's most requested countdown. That's Ella Langley and Choose in Texas. As we count down your biggest songs of the day based off the requests made here at the radio station all day, we come to number two. Sarah is on the phone. Go ahead, you get to introduce number two tonight.
1: Hey, this is Sarah. I'm at work tonight, and we're listening to Taste of Country Nights. Number two tonight is Lainey Wilson. Thanks for letting me do that.
0: That sounded good. You're welcome. Here it is, Phone, Keys, Wallet, in at number two tonight on your top three countdown.

Number one tonight, your most requested track of the night, that's Morgan Wallen and Don't We on Taste of Country Nights. Coming up, if you're a girl dad like me, you gotta hear the new Cole Swindell song. That'll play after Lee Bryce on Taste of Country Nights. Are you one?

0: New track from Cole Swindell. That one's called Girl Dad. I love that. As a girl dad myself, going through the same thing as Cole. My father passed away before he could see our daughter being born. That's just such a meaningful song. I just want to say thank you to Cole Swindell, who I'm sure is not listening, but I appreciate that song. It's Evan Paul on the radio. I appreciate you listening, too. Without you, I wouldn't be on the radio. I don't even know what I would be doing, honestly. Coming up next, I got John Party with Boots Off. We'll get that Riley Green in there by request. And Eric Church is going to kick us off next here on Taste of Country Nights with Evan Paul. What's happening? Evan Paul here, and we got more Taste of Country Nights next on New Country KS93.
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3: Here's your forecast from Watertown Radio and GoWatertown.net. Cloudy skies expected tonight, with thunderstorms likely. Lows level off around 55. Northerly winds 10 to 20 miles an hour. A mix of clouds and sun tomorrow. Highs level off around 71. Tomorrow night, lows dip down to about 52. I'm meteorologist Derek Kite on Watertown Radio. Currently, it's 69 degrees.
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What does Kenny Chesney listen to when he's hanging out on the beach? Because we all listen to Kenny. We'll find out when we talk to him in less than 10 minutes. I'm going to ask him that. Now it's Lauren Elena and Chase Matthew, All My Exes, on Taste of Country Nights. Another

0: Kevin Paul hanging out with Kenny Chesney. Anytime I'm outside and the sun's out, I put on Kenny Chesney. What does Kenny Chesney put on when he's out, like on the boat?
1: 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You know, I really do. I listen to classic rock. I listen to reggae. I listen to hip hop. I listen to country. I listen to you name it. Like, if the song is really good, I've got it in a playlist.

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John Party taking some time off social media and from everything, basically, going through a divorce with his wife and spending some time with his kids and trying to figure everything out. Here's his new track. It's called Boots Off. It's on Taste of Country Nights.

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0: Fox News. I'm Sue Guzman. President Trump is warning Iran it's their last chance. Negotiations underway between the U.S. and Tehran as the Pentagon is pausing strikes.
1: President Trump says he called off another round of airstrikes against Iran last night after Arab leaders called him and requested he do so. President Trump says the blockade of Iranian ports will remain and will not be lifted.
0: Fox's Lucas Tomlinson. President Trump lashing out at the top prosecutor in D.C. Her decision to dismiss charges against an accused reflecting pole vandal.
2: I was disappointed with Jeanine Pirro, really disappointed with Jeanine Pirro. She folded like an umbrella.
0: Prosecutors say the Interior Department was slow to provide evidence that showed peeling to the reflecting pole sealant, and that was likely botched by a contractor, not an act of vandalism. 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
3: Here's your forecast from Watertown Radio and GoWatertown.net. Cloudy skies expected tonight with thunderstorms likely. Lows level off around 55. Northerly winds 10 to 20 miles an hour. A mix of clouds and sun tomorrow. Highs level off around 71. Tomorrow night, lows dip down to about 52. I'm meteorologist Derek Height on Watertown Radio. Currently, it's 64 degrees.
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0: music is paving the road to your future. And it's all dirt roads ahead. 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But that's okay.
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0: That's Jelly Roll. And hands up. And that man's really been going through it for real. Last week he played a show in Colorado Springs and he talked about it from the stage. He talked about he's gonna be basically kind of taking a break. He's going on a little hiatus. He's focused on himself and regroup. Again, I get it. I get it. Life is hard. Even if you're famous too. Divorce ain't easy for nobody. Especially a public divorce. Fame is hard on people. God bless you, Jelly.
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0: and Aldine. 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

0: That is the amazingly talented Ashley McBride. And what if we don't? And Ashley McBride has really got one of the best voices in country music, if you ask me. And I will argue with anybody on that, too. Proudly. I have to take a little small break right now. And I promise it's going to be quick, too. And I do have some more country music coming up here in minutes. I've got some music on the way from Morgan Wallen. What don't we? I also got Ty Myers on the way, too. With Ends of the Earth. Don't go anywhere, y'all.
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7: Here's your forecast from Watertown Radio and GoWatertown.net. Cloudy skies expected tonight with thunderstorms likely. Lows level off around 55. Northerly winds 10 to 20 miles an hour. A mix of clouds and sun tomorrow. Highs level off around 71. Tomorrow night, lows dip down to about 52. I'm meteorologist Derek Kite on Watertown Radio. Right now, 64.
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0: 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Stephen Barlett, Diary of a CEO podcast, $45 million. John Coogan and the Jordy Hayes podcast, called the TBN podcast, brings in $70 million. 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That's impressive, too.
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3: Hey, y'all, this is Brantley Gilbert, and this is my new song, Good Damn. Good Damn is a song I wrote with my good friends Brock Berry Hill, Taylor Phillips, and a fella you might know by the name of Hardy. And it's a song about shooting a shot. Long story short, hope y'all dig it.

0: What's up, y'all? It's Brantley Gilbert, and you just heard my new song, Good Damn. Thanks
1: for listening. Evan Paul, and I'm back with you tonight at 6 p.m. for Taste of Country Nights on New Country KS93.

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5: It's Tuesday, everybody. Welcome to show number 1670. It's After Midnight, and I'm your host, Granger Smith. Always grateful to be with you. I've got some good news I want to read for you, so hang tight for that. I've also got some Nashville news. Ann Hudson coming in here with stories about your favorite stars out there in Nashville, many of which we are playing all their music this hour. I'm with you till the sun comes up, but keep it right here, because After Midnight starts right now. Everything.

0: Here's a good news story. A 14-year-old Arizona boy stopped his bike ride to help an elderly woman with dementia who was lost in extreme heat. 14, here we go.
1: Yeah.
0: Worried about the next generation.
1: Yeah, here, I like hearing good
0: news. This is good. So his name is Royal, and he knows Teresa, who appeared confused and overheated as she was walking along a road in Gilbert.
1: Wow.
0: He stayed with her, moved her into the shade, and talked with her until she remembered her son's phone number. Firefighters say that Royal likely prevented a much more serious outcome, and he will be honored by the Gilbert Fire Department and the Air National Guard.
1: That's, well, the heat is always just a big deal in Arizona for the elderly anyway, and then to be out with dementia and not be able to know how to get back home. Yeah, absolutely. And that could be brutal. So that was really cool, that 14-year-old step up.
0: So cool.
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0: Hey, guys, it's Granger Smith. You know, I've played a lot of shows over the years, and no matter how big the crowd gets, my favorite part has always been the connection. 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

0: 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Listen to you quite a bit. Enjoy your show. It's good and wholesome. Keep it up. Take care.
1: I appreciate that, buddy. 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

sky. 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
1: Ann Hudson coming in with the latest Nashville updates. And what do you have for us today?
2: You know, Granger, I love me some baby news, and one of our favorite country music singers announced they're having a third baby. I got the story coming up in your Nashville news next.

0: news from Nashville's Music Row. It's Ann Hudson.
1: Well, congratulations are in order for Russell Dickerson and his wife, Kaylee. They're expecting their third child. The couple shared the news with a sweet beach video showing Kaylee's baby, captioned it, "One more face in that hallway hall of fame," which is so cute, referencing Russell's song, "Happened to Me." They are already parents to 5-year-old Remington and 2-year-old Radford. So naturally, fans are wondering whether baby number 3 will also receive a name beginning with the letter R. Parker McConley first over the weekend as he and his wife, Haley Ray Light, prepare to welcome their second baby boy. Parker postponed concerts in Kansas City and Omaha after sharing that the baby was expected to arrive last Thursday. He said he couldn't be more excited to become a dad for the second time. The Omaha concert has been rescheduled for September 10th, with the Kansas City show moving to September 12th. Parker and Haley are already parents to their son, Major, who turns 2 this month.
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8: 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I'm waiting on this new job. 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

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It's because of you that America is open for business 24/7. 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
5: 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Hey, I've got this question. 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
1: Topic of the hour, what is your hometown famous for? Or maybe infamous for?
2: 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I'm Dunlap, Tennessee. It's Milwaukee County, a little county close to Chattanooga. 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Pretty cool, huh?
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3: 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Hey, Granger Smith, this is James from Granby, Alabama. My hometown is famous for watermelons. We're the watermelon capital of Alabama, and we have a watermelon festival every year. Our neighbor in town is home to Jimmy Buffett.
1: You know, I've played a festival, a watermelon festival in Dothan, Alabama. 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
7: I think the underlying theme is Proverbs 3, 4 through 6, trust in the Lord with all your heart. Lean not on your own understanding. I was trusting in myself. I was making good money. I had a lifestyle. I was putting everything on my shoulders saying, I'm doing all of this. I'm creating all this. I'm thinking about all this. I'm doing all this. And then Granger decided to leave touring. Parker decided to leave to go to Washington, D.C. It's like a lot of different moving parts here, but sure. Parker left Yee, so I had to run Yee myself. Granger was leaving music. And so, you know, I had to deal with that. And I was like, all right, cool. I'm just going to get up earlier. I'm going to work out harder. I'm going to do 3 workouts. I'm going to, you know, time block all this. And then I just broke down and I was like, Lord, the Lord broke me down. I broke down. Lord, save me. I can't do this. I thought I could. I need you.
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0: Hey, Granger, this is Jason Locklear calling from Charlotte, North Carolina, headed to Fayetteville. I just wanted to call and let you know I'm a truck driver.
1: I appreciate you, Jason. Thank you for calling, brother. Keep that greasy side down.

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Before you steal something, you might want to check for tracking devices. Earl is going to be here to share what went down in this true, dumb criminal story coming up next.

0: dibbles and dumb criminals on After Midnight.
1: I'm Earl Dibbles Jr. I'm a country boy. 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I got a story to prove it. The tables have turned on a California bike thief who stole an e-bike from the wrong man's daughter. Johnny bought his kid the e-bike that she used to get to school and work daily. However, some old thief lifted it from right outside her jaw. Fortunately, she remembered a $1 Apple AirTag onto the bike, which allowed her to track it right to that old apartment complex in Orange County. Boy, that girl's smart. That criminal, he's dumb.
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7: Yeah, hi. 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
6: I don't understand.
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6: 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Dad?
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6: This is Claude. What can I do for you?
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6: Hey, thanks for starting your Tuesday here with me on After Midnight. Y'all, what's up? I'm Granger Smith, your host. I have some things that went down on this day in history I want to talk about coming up, plus some Nashville news with Ann Hudson. She's going to talk about her favorite stars out there in Nashville and what they're up to. All of this here early on a Tuesday with me. Keep that station here.

Okay, one very famous couple called it quits on this day. You might be surprised who I'm talking about. I'll share that and some other things that went down on this day in history coming up in two songs.

0: talking about history. He's even got the diploma to prove it. It's time for This Day in History on After Midnight with Granger Smith.
1: On this day, August the 4th, 1956, Elvis Presley releases Hound Dog. 1958, the Billboard Hot 100 is published for the very first time. 1969, Johnny Cash had the number one album at San. 2006, If You're Not First, You're Last, the movie Talladega Nights was released. 2015, Muppets, Miss Piggy, and Kermit the Frog announced the end of their relationship on Twitter. Some famous birthdays include President Barack Obama, Duchess Meghan Markle, jazz musician Louis Armstrong, designer Louis Vuitton, NASCAR driver Jeff Gordon, and actor Billy Bob Thornton. Those are just a few things that went down on this day in history.
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8: 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Thank you.
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1: Thanks for riding along here on After Midnight with Granger Smith.

darling. I brought this up last hour, and I'm still asking for your phone call because I want to hear from you. You got a story for this? What is your hometown famous for? 866-607-8383.

0: Hey, Granger, this is Jody calling from Sauk City, Wisconsin, and I deliver newspapers all night. Have a good night.
1: Deliver newspapers. That's a solid job. I know we have a lot of newspaper deliverers listening right now to After Midnight. And thanks to all of y'all for listening.

0: happens after midnight. Stories get deeper. Songs hit. Faith shines brighter. Thanks so much for being a part of the After Midnight family.
1: Hey, girl. Oh, now. You know you got everybody looking.

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1: Ooh, Granger, did you see this story about Bailey Zimmerman? Pretty shocking how he's canceling his tour. I got the story coming up in your Nashville news next.

0: Here's what's new in Nashville. Here's Ann Hudson.
1: So Bailey Zimmerman has canceled the entire UK and European leg of his Different Night, Same River. Says to focus on what he calls important family matters. He reassured fans that everything is okay, but said his family needs his attention right now. His 10 overseas shows are totally canceled, although he is still planning to perform his North American dates in August. After that, he says he'll step away for a while to concentrate on himself, his family, and making new music. He did apologize to everyone who had been waiting to see him overseas, adding that he hopes that they can understand that his family has to come first. Parker McCollum put family first over the weekend as he and his wife, Haley Ray Light, prepare to welcome their second baby boy. Parker postponed concerts in Kansas City and Omaha after his baby was expected to arrive last Thursday. He said he couldn't be more excited to become a dad for the second time. The Omaha concert has been rescheduled for September 10th, with the Kansas City show moving to September 12th. Parker and Haley are already parents to their son, Major, who turns 2 this month.
0: Granger and Ann have more than that you now. Just head over to AfterMidnight.com and make sure to follow Ann on Instagram at Hudson Ann.
1: Ann with an E.
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6: You think Tuesday is the hardest day of the week? If so, just know I'm glad to be here right alongside you, Granger Smith, your host of After Midnight. Hour number four starts right now. I'm asking this question. What did you do as a kid that you got away with? Maybe some trouble you got into. Let me know. 866-607-8383. Also, Earl Dibbles Jr., the country boy, has got a dumb criminal story to share with us. That with a whole bunch of music on the way. Let's go. Hour number four starts now.

0: Thanks so much for staying up with us. This is After Midnight with...
1: This question, topic of the hour. It's been a good one. So many good phone calls, and I still want to hear from you. What is something you did as a kid that you got away with? And what I mean by that is there a maybe some trouble you got into that you never got caught? You want to admit it right now on the show. You want to call me. 866-607-8383.
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0: Granger, it's Amy from Colorado Springs, Colorado. I'm on my way to work this morning as a nurse. I have a busy 12-hour shift ahead of me. Hope everyone has a great day. Thank you for everything you do.
1: You got a busy life, Amy, but it's a worthwhile one. Thank you for calling. Amy.

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1: I'm Earl Nibbles Jr. I'm a country boy. I'm an honest boy, too, and crime don't pay. I got a story to prove it. In Florida, a couple tried to cash in on a fake winning lotto ticket, and now it's landing them in a ton of legal trouble. One was a $1 million prize using the scratch-off ticket she had crudely assembled from two non-winning tickets. Officials quickly noticed the ticket's alterations, prompting an investigation. Both of them was arrested on charges of forgery and grand theft, facing a court date set for May the 10th, and convicted the couple on counts of just being dumb.
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0: Topic of the hour. I hope you got a story for me because I'm going to take a phone call right here. The question is this. Who is a kid that you got away with? Let me know what that is. 866-607-8383.
1: I grew up out in Vegas. I live in Spokane, Washington now. I grew up out in Vegas, and I used to get away with throwing house parties at abandoned houses.

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5: Tuesday, early risers. What's up? Welcome to After Midnight with me, Granger Smith. I'm your host. I've got some good news I want to read for y'all coming up. Put a smile on your face, hopefully. Plus some Nashville news with Ann Hudson. She's coming in to talk about your favorite stars out there in Nashville and catch you up with their news. Hang tight for all of this early on a Tuesday. We are After Midnight.

0: Here's a good news story. A 14-year-old Arizona boy stopped his bike ride to help an elderly woman with dementia who was lost in extreme heat. 14, here we go.
1: Yeah.
0: Worrying about the next generation.
1: Yeah, I like hearing good news about youth.
0: Yeah, this is good. So his name is Royal, and he knows Teresa, who appeared confused and overheated as she was walking along a road in Gilbert.
1: Wow.
0: He stayed and talked with her until she remembered her son's phone number. Firefighters say that Royal likely prevented a much more serious outcome, and he will be honored by the Gilbert Fire Department and the Air National Guard.
1: That's, well, the heat is always just a big deal in Arizona for the elderly anyway, and then to, with dementia and not be able to know how to get back home.
0: There.
1: Yeah, absolutely. And that could be brutal. So that was really cool, that 14-year-old step up.
0: So cool.
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1: She was storming through the house that, and I could tell she was leaving. And I thought, oh, she'll be back. Till she turned around and pointed at the wall and said,

Last hour, and I still want to get your thoughts on this. Maybe a story if you got one. What did you do as a kid that you got away with? 866-607-8383.

0: Hey, Granger Smith, this is Jeremy Doan from Candler, North Carolina in Asheville. I am up this early headed to work for Empire Distributors to deliver beer and wine for the grocery stores. I like listening to you every morning when I go to work. Have a good one.
1: All right, Jeremy, be safe going into work, brother. 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

0: Ann Hudson coming in with the latest Nashville updates. Ann, what do you have for us today?
1: You know, Granger, I love me some baby news, and one of our favorite country music singers announced they're having a third baby. I got the story coming up in your Nashville news next.

0: from Nashville's Music Row. It's Ann Hudson.
1: Well, congratulations are in order for Russell Dickerson and his wife, Kaylee. They're expecting their third child. The couple shared the news with a sweet beach video showing Kaylee's baby bump, and they captioned it, "That Hallway Hall of Fame," which is so cute, referencing Russell's song, "Happened to Me." They are already parents to 5-year-old Remington and 2-year-old Radford, so naturally, fans are wondering whether baby number 3 will also receive a name beginning with the letter R. Parker McCollum put family first over the weekend as he and his wife, Haley Ray Light, prepare to welcome their second baby boy. Parker postponed concerts in Kansas City and Omaha after sharing that the baby was expected to arrive last Thursday. He said he couldn't be more excited to become a dad for the second time. The Omaha concert has been rescheduled for September 10th, with the Kansas City show moving to. Parker and Haley are already parents to their son, Major, who turns 2 this month.
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Hey, thanks for sharing your Tuesday here with me on After Midnight, y'all. Before you take off and get that old day started, mind you, God is great and He is worthy of our praise. I'm Granger Smith, coming to y'all from the Yee Yee Farm in Central Texas. If you're just not getting your day started and you want to hang out some more, join me for Mornings with Granger over there on Yee Yee Radio. The link to Yee Yee Radio is in the bio of our Instagram at After Midnight Granger Smith. Thanks for hanging out.

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4: 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Welcome, y'all. I'm Granger Smith. I'm your host. I'm going to talk about some things that went down on this day in history coming up this hour, plus some Nashville news with Ann Hudson. She's the one going to keep you informed about all your favorite stars out there in Nashville. Hang tight for all of this on our final hour. We are After Midnight. It's hard.

Okay, one very famous couple called it quits on this day. You might be surprised who I'm talking about. I'll share that and some other things that went down on this day in history coming up in 2 songs.

0: talking about history, and he's even got the diploma to prove it. It's time for This Day in History on After Midnight with Granger Smith.
1: On this day, August the 4th, 1956, Elvis Presley releases Hound Dog. 1958, the Billboard Hot 100 is published for the very first time. 1969, Johnny Cash had the number one album at San Quentin. 2006, If You're Not First, You're Last, the movie Talladega Nights was released. 2015, Muppets Miss Piggy and Kermit the Frog announced the end of their relationship on Twitter. Some famous birthdays include President Barack Obama, Duchess Meg, musician Louis Armstrong, designer Louis Vuitton, NASCAR driver Jeff

0: Gordon and actor Billy Bob Thornton. Those are just a few things that went down on this day in history.
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12: What's a hunt? One hunt that just, you've had so many. You look back in your life, is there one that just pops out and knocked your socks off?
13: Yeah, you kind of hit it on the head talking about hunting doll sheep. I've been real fortunate. Like in Alaska, you can't hunt sheep without a guide unless you have a relative that lives there. My brother's been in Alaska for 25 years or something. Periodically, I'll be able to go sheep hunting and we just go. I can just go with him, you know. And man, that's like, it's the just, the epitome of mountain hunting. Another favorite for me would be

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Hey, I've got an open phone line anytime. My number is 866-607-8383. Sometime and share what you're up to, where you're listening from, what you're doing on the third shift. Again, my number is 866-607-8383. Thank you for being here on After Midnight. I don't call me much, but she loves this place.

0: Next up, Ann Hudson joining us to dish out some Nashville news. Ann, what's on deck?
1: Ooh, Granger, did you see this story about Bailey Zimmerman? Pretty shocking how he's canceling his tour. I got the story coming up in your Nashville news next.

0: Here's what's new in Nashville. Here's Ann Hudson.
1: So Bailey Zimmerman has canceled the entire and European leg of his Different Night, Same Rodeo tour. Says to focus on what he calls important family matters. He reassured fans that everything is okay, but said his family needs his attention right now. His 10 overseas shows are totally canceled, although he is still planning to perform his North American dates in August. He says he'll step away for a while to concentrate on himself, his family, and making new music. He did apologize to everyone who had been waiting to see him overseas, adding that he hopes that they can understand that his family has to come first. Parker McCollum put family first over the weekend as he and his wife, Haley Ray Light, prepare to welcome their second baby boy. Parker postponed concerts in Kansas City and Omaha after sharing that the baby was expected to arrive last Thursday. He said he couldn't be more excited to become a dad for the second time. The Omaha concert has been rescheduled for September 10th, with the Kansas City show moving to September 12th. Parker and Haley are already parents to their son, Major, turns 2 this month.
0: Granger and Ann have more Nashville news for you now. 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
2: Hey guys, it's Granger Smith. 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
10: Indeed, I count everything as loss because of the surpassing worth of knowing Christ Jesus my Lord. 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sufferings, becoming like him in his death, that by any means possible I may obtain the resurrection from the dead. 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
1: Fox News, I'm Sue Guzman. President Trump is warning Iran it's their last chance. Negotiations underway between the U.S. and Tehran as the Pentagon is pausing strikes.
2: President Trump says he called off another round of airstrikes against Iran last night after Arab leaders called him and requested he do so. President Trump says the blockade of Iranian ports will remain and will not be lifted.
1: Fox's Lucas Tomlinson. President Trump lashing out at the top prosecutor in D.C. her decision to dismiss charges against an accused reflecting pole vandal.
3: And I was disappointed with Jeanine Pirro, really disappointed with Jeanine Pirro. She folded like an umbrella.
1: Prosecutors say the Interior Department was slow to provide evidence that showed peeling to the reflecting pole sealant, and that was likely botched by a contractor, not an act of vandalism. 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
4: Here's your forecast from Watertown Radio and GoWatertown.net. Daytime highs approaching 71 today under partly cloudy skies. Winds out of the northwest, 8 to 15 miles per hour. Lows dip down to about 53 tonight, mainly clear skies. Highs level off around 77 tomorrow, bright sunshine. I'm meteorologist Mandy Falhuber on Watertown Radio. Right now, it's 57 degrees.
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8: Kincaid in Dallas, how old is too old for a cat? Apparently, Dallas has got someone's pet cat who broke a record. If the cat's happy and healthy and just crusty, I guess it's fine. Tell me about this old cat.
9: A UK man believes his tortoiseshell cat, Millie, who was born in 1995, is the world's oldest living cat at 31 years old.
10: What?
9: Millie has thrived on a decade of natural spring water. And Millie eats salmon, prawns, chicken, tuna, and lots of cuddles on the sofa. The family celebrated her birthday with a bowl of chicken. I'm very proud she's made it to 31, he said. She is a real trooper. The owner hopes to enter Millie in the Guinness World Records, but lacks sufficient proof of her age.
10: Oh,
9: I hate that.
10: He doesn't have pictures with her dating back like 31 years ago?
9: No. The only verified record is a 1995 photograph. The oldest confirmed cat ever was Cream Puff, who lived to be 38.
10: Cream Puff.
9: So now, current Guinness record holder, Flossie, she's also from the UK and she's 30.
8: What is it with UK cats?
9: Yeah, UK cats.
8: Is it just the water?
9: It's the water. It's the spring water.
10: I'm going to start giving Zion only spring water.
9: Me too.
8: Isn't that
9: cost
8: prohibitive, though? That's expensive, the spring water.
9: But it's worth it. If you can make them live another 5 years.
10: Yeah.
9: Oh, so worth it.
8: It's like a fountain of youth. It's spring water. No one knows that song. It's okay.
9: I know. It's like, okay.
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8: I'm hiding and holding in a burp right now. Dallas has an interesting backstory about your questions this morning for Are You Smarter?
9: Well, I was just thinking about some things last night. Oh, my goodness.
10: Oh, wow.
9: Things that I wanted, and I was just, you know, I just crazy. Sometimes I have crazy thoughts. Mm-hmm. I was thinking about camels, how bad I want a camel. And I thought, well, let me just look up some questions. And so we have a camel question on there, I'll tell you.
8: So this morning's Are You Smarter Than Kincaid is completely unhinged and at the whim of your wants and desires. Oh, great. If you'd like to play the game and see how bad this could get, you're playing for a t-shirt that says, I'm smarter than Kincaid, and you very well could be this morning because I don't know if I can follow you, but I'll try. We need a contestant. It could be you next. Oh, no.

0: Are you smarter than Kincaid?
1: I think she is. Marla, welcome to the show. Good morning.
2: Good morning.
1: Marla, what has you up this morning? What do you do to make all your cash?
2: I'm an account manager.
3: Oh, an account manager.
1: She's in charge. Without you, all the accounts fail. They bottom out. It's
2: but
1: not good.
2: I don't feel smarter than Kincaid.
1: Oh, you are. How much? Apparently, there's going to be a camel question on the way. How much do you know about camels?
2: I don't know a lot.
1: You know what? I think
2: now,
1: you got a great shot.
2: Dogs, I can handle.
1: Dogs, she can handle.
2: Dogs,
1: all right.
2: No. Yeah, dogs, but camels, I don't know.
1: I'm going to leave the room. There are going to be five questions. You have 6 seconds to answer each question.

0: question. Lauren assumes the controls. Marla, you got this. I wish you the best of luck.
1: Get out of here.
2: Oh, move it with his jorts on.
3: Fast as he usually does.
4: Does he have jorts on?
2: He's got his jorts on. Yeah. Oh, yeah. Oh, yeah. All right, Marla, here we go. By the way, I love that name, Marla. Question number one. Which president is on the $50 bill?
4: Abraham Lincoln.
2: Okay. Question number two. Which city is known as the City of Canals?
4: Florida? Fort Lauderdale?
2: I'm sorry, what? Fort Lauderdale. Oh, Fort Lauderdale. Okay. Question number three. Which famous landmark was originally a dull brown color before oxidation?
4: Paul Revere?
2: One more time?
4: Paul Revere.
2: Okay. And question number four. Which country has the highest population of wild camels?
4: India.
2: Okay. And question number five. Which famous company was originally called Backrub? It's super famous. I guarantee you use it every day. All right. Let's get Kincaid back in here.
3: In here. Not what you expect.
2: No.
0: Oh, great.
2: No.
0: Unexpected camel.
2: And how that came about, well, I'll tell you in a second. Question number one, Kay.
0: Yes.
2: Which president is on the $50 bill?
0: Andrew Jackson?
2: No.
0: That's a five, isn't it?
2: Grant. Question number two. Which city is known as the City of Canals?
0: Venice.
2: Yes. Look at you.
4: Damn.
2: Question three. Which famous landmark was originally a dull brown color before oxidation?
0: Dull brown color. Mount Rushmore?
2: No.
1: I'm so disappointed.
2: The Statue of Liberty.
0: Oh.
2: That's why she's green.
0: Oh, yeah.
4: I was going to say that, too.
3: Yeah. She was once like a she's made out of, like, pennies.
2: Yeah.
0: Oh, wow.
2: Yeah. Like a copper dull brown color.
0: Yeah, so she's not blue. Dabba-dee-dabba-da.
2: Well, it's not blue. It's a green.
3: It's like a green
2: hue.
3: Green.
0: That's your opinion.
2: Well, it's apparently the right one.
3: Yeah,
2: because
3: like
2: Lauren has that opinion, too.
3: Foam greeny, which has some blue in it.
2: Question number four. Which country has the highest population of wild camels?
0: Egypt seems like that would be the... Saudi Arabia.
2: That's what you would think, but it's not. It's Australia.
3: What?
2: Okay, and let me tell you why. Because Saudi Arabia and a couple other places, they sent a bunch to Australia, and then people got jeeps and, you know, their whatever they were using in the back country. And
0: the outback?
2: Yeah, the outback. And then the camels started reproducing. There's like a million camels, just feral camels in Australia.
3: Really?
2: Yeah. Because I was Googling, where's the best place to get a camel?
3: Down in the outback.
0: Why did you want to buy a camel? Never mind. Next question.
2: I want a camel. I've always wanted a camel. Anyways, question number five. Which famous company was originally called Backrub? You use it every day.
0: Degree?
2: Nope.
0: What?
2: Google.
0: It's called Backrub?
2: Backrub.
0: For real?
2: Yep.
3: I didn't know that.
2: Google it.
4: Wow, I didn't know that.
0: No.
2: Look at there. Y'all all learned something today. I'm sorry, Marla. Kincaid did get one right.
0: Wow.
2: So he did win.
0: Marla, it's okay. Marla, you woke up, and that's all that matters. Thank you for waking up. We appreciate you.
2: Thanks for playing.
0: We'll talk to you soon. Have a wonderful day. That's Marla. I love Marla.
3: Yeah, Backrub, because it was named after the systems checked back links to see how important websites were on the internet.
2: Yep. So they called it Backrub, and then it became Google.
3: Well, what a genius marketing move to change it to Google.
0: Backrub is such a mess.
3: Would have never been successful.
0: Let's Backrub and camels. You need help. Thank you very much. Appreciate it.
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2: You haven't done school.
0: I told you about this.
2: You did?
0: Oh, I didn't?
2: All right, when I get back. I would remember a school conversation.
0: Let me tell you about the time that your boy Kincaid tried to fit in with some friends in high school and tried to dip.
2: Oh, no.
0: When I dip, you dip, they dip, I dip, and then something else happened. Hang on.

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1: Kincaid and Dallas.
2: A little while ago, Dallas was asking me if I had ever tried Skol before. The answer is yes, one time.
3: And was it the pouches or the granular?
2: It was the pouches.
3: Okay.
2: It was the pouches. By the way, I have a warning for parents, okay? Please, please, and hopefully no one does this anymore, but please, if you've got a kid in 10th grade, don't leave them home alone in your house while you take a trip to Cancun. My neighbors did that. They left their two girls. One was in my grade. She was a sophomore in high school. The other one, I think, was in 7th or 8th grade. They let the two girls just have the house while they went to Cancun for 4 days. Mom and Dad went on a trip.
3: How old were the girls?
2: Well, the youngest was, I think, 15.
3: Okay.
2: The oldest was 15, and the youngest was, I think 12, 11 or 12.
4: I don't think that's awful, actually, to be honest.
2: Really? Okay.
4: Yeah. 15, I think, is old enough to be left alone for a couple days.
3: Right, and if I were 15, I'd look after my 12-year-old sister.
2: Well, that didn't happen, so let me tell you what did. So a bunch of people got invited. And they had a deck in their backyard. She was my neighbor. So, I went outside to let my dog out, and I heard laughing and stuff. And I looked over, and I wanted to be a part of the fun.
3: Mm-hmm.
2: So I looked over, and I waved, and they're like, "Hey, Kincaid, come over." And they were the cool kids. They were like, "Wow, they invited me over to their house. Oh, my gosh, this is amazing. This is finally it. Okay, great." So I put my dog back in the house, walked over to their house. They're like, "Hey, I got some Skol, man. You want to try some Skol?" And the one kid kind of turned and laughed. And I thought that they were all doing this, and so I'd be, "This is awful. This is peer pressure. It's awful. Don't do this." And so I tried it because I thought they were all doing it. Sound familiar? And so I put it in my lip.
3: Yeah.
2: Like, "Yeah, this is great."
3: Yeah.
2: Like, "No, you got to, tighten your lip. It's great, man. And you're going to feel this rush." I'm like, "Okay, cool." And the one guy's laughing hysterically, hanging over the side of the deck, and the others are like, "Well, only reason I got invited was because they knew it would make me sick." And so I was like, "Yeah, it's really good." And then it made me sick.

0: turned around and threw up off their deck.
1: Oh,
0: and then they laughed.
1: That's so sad.
0: And then they laughed at me, and this is the worst part. This is true Kincaid fashion. And then they laughed at me and went inside their house, closed the sliding glass door, and locked it.
1: No.
0: Like, are we going in? They're like, no, we're going in.
1: Oh my gosh.
0: So
2: people are so mean.
0: They are.
1: Yeah.
2: High school kids.
0: Oh, awful. So I thought I'd ask you this question because I don't want my kids to do the same thing. I don't want them to succumb to peer pressure. But do I tell them that I've done these awful things and I've fallen victim to them? So please learn from your father and don't do this. Or do I not say that it ever happened and hope that they don't do the same thing? Well, dad seems pretty cool. If it worked for him.
2: That's a good question.
0: What do I do?
1: I think I might just say, maybe not specifically name things, but say to them, hey, listen, there's going to come a time and probably pretty soon where your friends are going to say, hey, you want to try this or you want to try that, and you know it's not good for you.
0: Don't do it.
1: Don't succumb to the peer pressure.
2: But you also can't be too strict with it, because if you're too strict, then they're going to want to rebel and want to do even more.
1: Yeah.
2: I mean, a lot of times people just need to learn for themselves. Obviously, no, like a hard no to the very, very hard stuff.
1: Yeah.
2: But half the time, you just have to kind of learn on your own. Like,
0: let them get sick from the school.
2: Yes, exactly.
1: Well, I went to school, and you probably did too, Lauren, with some... I went to school with some girls and boys, and their mother and father kept such a tight rein on them.
2: Yep.
1: When they did get out from under their parents and they went off to college, they became drug addicts. They dropped out of school. They went wild once they got out.
0: I want to find a happy medium.
1: Oh, my gosh. This world.
2: Yep.
1: Look at all this stuff that I've been missing.
0: We're the best listeners. We got messages coming in this morning. Kincaid, tell them I always am honest with my daughter because I want her to be honest with me. Honesty works both ways. Thank you.
1: Yeah, that is very true. My sister's raised her kids like that, and they both have turned out pretty darn good.
0: Oh, they're really good, yeah.
1: Yeah, they're great kids.
2: Like, when you go to your parents and you tell them, you know, something that, you know, I tried this or I messed up with this, if you don't freak out on them, unless, of course, it's something just absolutely terrible and awful, then most of the time, next time something like that happens, like, the kid will keep coming back and telling you because they'll feel safe and comfortable with you.
1: So my parents weren't like that. My parents never discussed anything with me.
0: You had to find your own way.
1: I had to find my own way, and I was wild and crazy and did so many things that I'm not proud of.
2: Yeah.
0: Hold on,
1: but I just got away with it.
2: Yeah.
1: And they never found out.
0: Did you live?
1: I lived.
0: Okay.
1: I lived, but boy, do I have stories to tell that I can't tell on the radio.
2: No.
0: Another message, Kincaid. Use your stories as examples of what not to do. Then I've got a lot of stories for my kids. Thank you for the message.
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8: Dallas, but wait, there's more silly news from around the world. This guy really did not want anyone, and I do mean anyone, on his lawn, so much so that he could be looking at 180 days in jail or possibly a fine. Specific details as to what he tried to do to get people away from his property. Dallas.
7: Well, if you are impatient and you just can't take the time to drive there, just, you know, jump in your helicopter and land at your favorite sporting goods store. That's what one guy did.
9: Okay.
8: Good morning, wealthy listeners. You have options.
7: Yeah. Crazy story. Lauren.
9: There is a new dating trend that involves dinner and movie. That may be out. It's not the usual date night trend anymore.
7: Oh.
9: It's all because of prices, inflation, and everything going up.
8: Are you going to be discussing low-budget love?
9: Yes. Low-budget love, but high-quality heart.
7: I like that.
8: All right.
7: That'll work.
9: Yeah.
8: Hang on.

0: Wait, there's more. Kincaid in Dallas.
1: Suburban Minnesota. That is where this guy literally did not want the neighborhood kids in his yard. Every neighborhood has a guy or woman like this. This guy's 39. His name is Kyle. Arrested after he created a homemade spike strip for his yard earlier in the year to keep neighborhood children off of his lawn.
2: Oh my gosh, that seems very drastic.
1: A little dangerous. A mother did call police to report that Kyle was yelling at her kids, and when they showed up, they saw a long piece of thick plastic set in the lawn with about 43-inch screws sticking up from the plastic.
2: What?
1: Officers noticed tire tracks on the bikes in the yard and said it appeared neighborhood kids were riding through the yard as a shortcut to get to the park. Kyle admitted placing that device to, quote, keep kids off his lawn. He told police he did not mean to injure anybody, only to scare them.
2: Okay, if you put 43-inch screws in a piece of plastic, you want to injure someone.
1: And you've got them loose, Dallas. Police are not so sure that that was not his intent, and he seemed frustrated that the device was not effective. He has got a misdemeanor he's charged with and could be looking at those 180 days in jail or possibly a $1,000 fine.
3: What happened to the days of just the old man walking out to his front yard going, you children, get off my yard, you know, shaking his fists in the air?
2: Exactly.
3: What happened to those days?
2: Or how about this? When you live in a neighborhood with children, they're going to get in your grass.
3: Yeah.
2: That's just the way it is.
1: It is. It's always been that way.
2: Right.
1: Also, I would not want to be there on either Mischief or Cabbage Night, whatever they call it in Minnesota, because I'm sure that man's house is going to get defaced right around Halloween.
2: Yeah.
1: Just saying. But wait, there's more. Dallas.
2: Okay, this happened in Wisconsin. A very impatient Wisconsin man, itching to get to his favorite hunting store, flew a helicopter into the parking lot to beat the traffic. He's 69 years old. He got in his whirly bird and rushed to his local Cabela's. And this was about 6 p.m. on Saturday night. He took off from the village of Rosendale and landed at the Cabela's in Richfield, avoiding what would have been a nearly hour-long drive. Wild video shows the moment that Washington County cops roll up on the chopper, which safely touched down in an empty parking lot by the store. And when the officers asked the senior why did he take such an unconventional way to go shopping, he said the drive was too long.
1: Oh.
2: They said that the gyroplane pilot was properly licensed. He was compliant with federal regulations and more than willing to cooperate with authorities. The Washington County Sheriff's Office said, well, it's a unique way to make a shopping trip.
3: Yeah.
1: Can we get his net worth? Do we know how much he's worth?
2: I do not know. The pilot did not receive any violations for the flight, but I do know from past experiences, you need to have somebody's permission before you just land.
1: Because it looks like an emergency situation.
2: Yes, yeah. You do, you know, like if you want to land at a mall or a hotel or something like that, you definitely need to have their permission or the cops will show up.
3: Yeah.
2: Because that's not something that, I mean, you're landing something huge with a big blade on top of it in a public parking space.
1: Yeah,
2: that doesn't go over too well. Yeah, he just didn't want to wait. He was impatient. He said, I need to go. I need to get... What was going on at Cabela's?
1: What was he going to buy? I need to know his net worth and what he was going to buy at Cabela's.
2: Me too. I need to know more details about him.
3: Maybe they're having a big sale and he knew this item was going to run out.
2: Maybe. But he didn't want to sit in the car.
1: Yeah, but does a guy who, you know, has access to a helicopter need something on sale?
2: Right.
3: Probably not.
2: I don't know. Great question, but he's very lucky that he did not get fined in any form or fashion. Lord.
3: Okay. There is a new term on the dating scene called infladating. Mm-hmm. It comes from a mix of inflation, as like the financial term, and dating. So it's basically going out on a modern, budget-friendly date. You may be picturing someone picking up their date, and instead of having reservations at a fancy place, they just hit up Arby's, and they come back home to eat while watching reruns of, like, Shark Tank or something like that. But it doesn't have to be that boring. A dating coach says this can be a positive shift in people's love lives by prioritizing creativity and connection over financial flexing. Because it's expensive right now. When we went to the movies last week, two movie tickets and then just getting two sodas and popcorn costs like almost $80.
1: Yep.
3: And times are tough right now. Yeah. Spending $80 just to do that, it's hard right now. So another expert adds that people have a different calculation for a more expensive night. You're not going to do that on a first or second date. You're going to wait to see that there's some possibility of this relationship going somewhere before you're willing to make a big investment in someone. So if you're going to do this, it's important to set the right expectations, like saying, you know, like, hey, I'm free on Friday, but like, you know, we don't need to do anything super expensive or fancy. Why don't we just maybe go get a cup of coffee or just something that's a little bit more budget friendly before seeing, you know, if after a couple dates, if you really connect with this person, and then maybe you're going to ball out and spend a little money on them.
1: Things have changed. Back in the day, you would completely go into debt to try to impress somebody.
3: Yes.
1: On that first date. And then it isn't sustainable because second date, it's like, well, I got a Groupon.
3: Yeah, right? Like if somebody said to me on the first date, like years ago, like, oh, we're just going to go get something cheap. I would definitely be a little bit like, you know, you don't need to spend a lot of money on me, but what's going on? But now with the way that in this economy, yeah, let's go just hit up a Starbucks real fast.
1: I'm going to be honest. I would be the only one who would appreciate, I found my soulmate. Did you say Arby's? Okay, girl, we're going to go to Arby's and then we're flying, we're jumping on a Southwest flight to Vegas because you're my new wife. You just said Arby's.
2: Because she wants the meat.
1: Yeah, that is... Dallas, why? Lauren, I'm sorry.
3: Got
1: you done?
3: Him. Yes, okay. I was. All but right. Wait, that's all.
1: Yes, Dallas, that's exactly what.
2: Well, that's what you go to Arby's for.
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1: Here's what's coming up on My Little Secret.
22: And in the picture, in his sunglasses, you can clearly, like, how, I don't know how you didn't even notice this, but you can clearly see a...
1: Yes, one of those. Somebody got caught in the reflection of sunglasses. You gotta be... really eagle eye to see that.
22: Yeah.
1: What did she see? It's going to be revealed when we get back with My Little Secret.

0: Kate and Dallas. Shh. My little secret.
1: Hey, guys, I am about to blow up on my boyfriend when he gets home from work because he posted a picture of him on his little fishing trip with his boys. And in the picture, in his sunglasses, you can clearly, like, how, I don't know how he didn't even notice this, but you can clearly see a girl in a tank top taking the picture.
2: You're very fired up. She's very angry, Dallas.
3: It sounds like he's in trouble.
2: Well, no, hold on. How do we know that this is not somebody? Hold on. How do we know that this is not somebody who works at the bar? Why would one of his friends have to take the picture? Why would it have to be a selfie?
1: You can clearly see that it's a girl that does not work there. She's in a tank top.
2: How do you know? Can you see a uniform? How clear is this picture of her reflection in sunglasses?
1: Okay, fine. It's not that super clear, but still, like, I have a feeling. I don't know. I'm just right now, okay?
2: Let's role play here. I'm him. I come home from work. Hey, I'm back from the factory where I make duck whistles.
3: What is it?
2: A duck call? I work for the bearded guys from the show, and I make.
3: Oh, okay.
2: Yeah, I make
3: duck
2: the duck
3: dynasty.
2: Yeah, that's me. I'm home, honey. What a sweaty day I had at work. They need to fix the AC. And then you launch. What are you going to say to me when I walk in?
1: Hi, honey. I need to talk to you right now.
3: That's always good. That's a dead giveaway right there. I need to talk to you right now. When you add right now onto anything, that is, I mean now.
2: To which a child enters and says,
4: "Hey, ma'am, are you okay?"
2: You're not. So then what?
1: Then I'm going to clearly ask him who was on that fishing trip. I want to see how he answers, too. I want to see how nervous he gets.
2: And you're going to point, you're obviously going to have the picture on your phone as proof. And then if you think he's lying or he looks away, he's got to go.
1: Well, I'm going to start asking him, give me name by name. And then when he's done giving me the names, I'm going to also say, and who is this that was also there? And then that's when I'm going to show him the picture.
2: Wow. If this is a big misunderstanding, I worry because I think that this is going to end a relationship because of your suspicions. What if it's just nothing? I truly believe it's like somebody who works at the bar. But will you do me a favor? After you blow this up, will you call us at your earliest convenience, maybe tomorrow or the next day? Will you call us and will you let us know what he said?
3: Mm-hmm. Let us know if you had to eat crow.
1: Yep, I can do that.
2: And if it was broasted or fried.
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10: Good morning, everyone. This is Rick Walhoff with Liz Lace Livestock. We're going to start a sale at 10:30 this morning on Holstein Babies Beef Baby Starting Camp. Should have a fair run of babies again for today's sale since the weather kind of cooled off. Should make it a little easier on them guys. To follow bred cows, pairs, I don't have any listed, but I'm sure there's a drop in also those all the time. On the feeders, will be light. Everybody's kind of into letting their cattle recoup, and then also that there's 4-H going on all over the counties and the local area. So we'll be light. I do have some open tested heifers in the consignments already. They'll be weighing 850, 900 pounds, so there's some open tested girls that are in the yard already. You can watch the live on DV auction bid online tomorrow, Wednesday, August 5th at 9 o'clock. Selling the slaughter cows, bulls, zephyrettes. Should have a good run of weigh-ups again for tomorrow's sale, 12:30 on the fat cattle. Fair run of those lining up for tomorrow's sale. If you think of moving any fat cattle, sure give us a call at the barn and let us know so we can contact the fat cattle buyers. Excuse me. We will be receiving weigh-ups and fats this afternoon, tonight, first thing in the morning. And, we'd like to wish all the 4-H's in the local area here a successful achievement days that are in the area here this week, the Grant, School, and Connington counties. 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
2: Good morning. Governor Larry Roden and Attorney General Marty Jackley filed an appeal Monday in defense of a new law that criminalizes abortion pill advertising in the state. They're seeking to set aside a lower court's order blocking enforcement of the law while the litigation plays out. Former legislator Nancy Turback Berry of Watertown and New York-based nonprofit Mayday Health filed a lawsuit in May against Roden and Jackley. In mid-July, a federal judge in Rapid City ruled the state could not enforce the new law while the lawsuit plays out. A group of local landowners and their legal counsel took their grievances to a Minnehaha County judge on Monday, challenging the validity of a conditional use permit issued for a new Smithfield Foods processing plant at Foundation Park in Sioux Falls. The central issue before Judge Ann Hoffman is whether the city of Sioux Falls followed proper administrative procedures and conducted due diligence when approving the pork processing plant's relocation. The legal battle will proceed on paper over the coming weeks. The landowner's legal team must submit their written briefs by August 18th, and city attorneys have until August 25th to file their rebuttal. The judge in the case will issue a written decision after reviewing those filings. Dozens of small dogs are at the Sioux Falls Area Humane Society after being rescued from a home in Renner. Humane officers discovered 101 animals, including chihuahuas and chickens, at the home north of Sioux Falls last month. Faith Smith and her mother, Sherry Napier, lived in the home. They're accused of animal cruelty and neglect. Get news anytime online at GoWatertown.net. From the newsroom, I'm Mike Tanner.
3: 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Time for our joke of the day here on KS93, brought to you by Just One More Casino. 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
4: Randy, Do you know why the toy robot danced?
3: Toy robot?
4: Yeah.
3: Why?
4: It had good circuits.
3: It had good circuits? It did?
4: Yes.
3: Can I be a judge of that? Can he be on Dancing with the Stars?
4: I'm not sure on that.
3: Or it'd be a new show, Dancing with the Robots.
4: Yeah, there you go.
3: There you go. They'll probably have it on the screen when you're at Just One More Casino. You know, I got those TV screens there to watch stuff.
4: Multiple ones.
3: Wouldn't that be something? You're looking up. Hey, there's Dancing Robots. They talked about it on the Joke of the Day, sponsored by Just One More Casino. Well, while you're there, watching the TV and watching your machine, hopefully you'll be their next big winner at Just One More Casino to the west of the VFW.
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3: Of this, especially when that person who's starring in the video is now in critical condition. However, let it be a lesson that we all learn from. This is awful, and it's a mistake, and it happens, and we hear about it. Where's the video? I don't know, but it took place in Lincoln, Nebraska, where a 21-year-old man is seriously injured after accidentally shooting himself while demonstrating a newly purchased weapon on camera. His girlfriend was filming him on how to rack a 9mm pistol bought earlier that day at a sporting goods store when it discharged. The bullet struck a major artery in his leg. He underwent surgery and remained in critical but stable condition. And now,
1: this is
3: I understand why people don't want me to own a weapon. I don't even want to own it. I just want to shoot one and put it back. That's all. I just want to try.
1: Guns are just so dangerous.

0: I believe
1: they
0: in the power.
1: Overestimate them because they. I do. I will say this: in the movies and on TV, they make it look so easy.
2: It's not,
1: but it's not like that.
0: Well, I know it's not. No, no. That I would have the utmost respect. That's why I've never deep fried anything, Dallas. I know that that's warm and it splatters. I respect the deep fryer. I would respect the gun nearly as much. Okay, the same amount as the deep fryer. I know the problems they can both cause.
1: Yes. Yeah. They're not good.
0: They're not good.
2: They both can really backfire.
0: No, they should exactly. Both a deep fryer and a gun only to be handled by professionals with the utmost in professionalism.
1: They both can burn you.
0: Oh, don't I know?
3: Hey, it's Evan Paul, and I'm back with you tonight at 6 p.m. for Taste of Country Nights on New Country KS93.
0: Mornings. Up next, Dallas talks about the famous.
1: You get a cruise. You get a cruise. You get a cruise. Everybody's getting a cruise. $40 million worth of cruises that one country star gave away. This is a crazy story.
0: Will he be on this cruise?
1: I don't know. Oh. I'm trying to find out. I'll tell you who it is coming up.

0: Dallas's Dish.
1: Zac Brown Band performed at Fenway Park on Sunday night. And then they surprised everyone in the crowd with a free cruise.
2: Who are you, Oprah?
1: Yes, I know. 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
2: Wow.
1: That's more than 37,000 fans. 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I mean, you're talking about making history.
3: And that's pretty cool. And I'm sure they're probably expecting not everybody who was there is going to be able to go.
2: Mm-hmm.
3: So they're factoring in that. But that's all 40,000.
2: I've got a question. Crazy. Do you have to show proof of purchase that you went to the concert, like show your receipt that you got online, your email,
1: I'm sure there's something like that.
2: Could you imagine? What if you did this? Okay, we're going to put a QR code up on the screen for 5 seconds, so go ahead and get it. And then you're too lit to find your phone and make your camera work. So
1: the announcement came just before the band performed their hit, Same Boat.
2: Wow.
1: And then Zach told the crowd, tonight we're doing something that's, Jimmy Buffett would say, it's crazy.
2: Hold on. What email is that you just got? What is that? Breaking email news.
1: No, it's nothing.
2: Oh.
1: anyways. He said, yeah, tonight we're just doing something that's crazy. I'm buying every single person here a cruise for two on the boat. It's the biggest giveaway in history. The fans have 12 months to claim their prize.
2: Remember what we said about that song, Same Boat? We said it was like chicken fried on the water.
1: That's exactly what it is. Yeah, that's exactly what it is. But $40 million worth of cruises.
3: Wow.
1: Good that people. Is crazy. You talking about a PR move?
3: Yeah.
2: No, it's cool.
1: This is going to make Oprah want to go back on TV.
3: No, I wonder.
1: She's like, I've got to top this.
3: Now, I wonder if you can't make the cruise or you just don't want to go. Could you give your ticket to somebody else and then they get to go on the cruise?
1: I don't know. Good question. Hmm. Not sure. But somebody and a lot of people are going on a cruise.
3: Oh, yeah.
2: Can you imagine you love cruising and you couldn't make the concert that night? There's something happened. Your kid got sick and all of a sudden.
1: Oh, and then you missed out on the cruise.
2: And your buddy's like, I'm sorry. I'm also going to go on the cruise. I'm sorry, bud. Thanks for the ticket.
1: I'm sorry. Garth Brooks announced a third city on his Blame It All on My Roots tour. I knew this was going to happen. He's stopping in Indianapolis, Denver, and now Chicago. Tickets go on sale Friday. And yes, they're the same price, $153 after fees. That's all the tickets.
3: Wow.
1: Every ticket is the same price. No denying country music's popularity right now. I mean, for the first time in Billboard history, country has taken over the top five spots. Ella Langley, Choosin' Texas, at number one for a 16th week. Then, by now, Morgan Wallen at number two. Did that song just come out?
3: It just came out like 2 weeks ago, and it's so good. This past weekend at the lake, we had it on repeat. It's the perfect, like, lake, fun summer weekend song.
1: Taylor Swift, I Knew It, I Knew You, I Can't Love You Anymore, Ella Langley, Morgan Wallen, and Boston by Stella Lefty. And in other Ella news, she now has her own beer. She has partnered with Shinerbach, and it's a dandelion honey beer.
3: I thought this was a couple weeks ago. Didn't we talk about the peach bottom?
1: That was something else. I think that's one of the seltzers or sodas or
3: so
1: something.
3: We've got dandelion and peach bottom. So,
1: yeah,
3: from Ella.
1: Yeah, and now we got dandelion honey.
2: Dandelion. Please welcome Dandelion and Peach Bottom.
1: Oh, yeah. Okay, so you may not remember this, and I had forgotten about it. Christina Applegate was in the hospital back in March.
3: Mm-hmm. Mm-hmm.
1: Y'all, she just got out.
2: 4 months.
1: She has been in the hospital for 4 months, and nobody really knows why. We know that she's suffering with MS, and it's really kind of taken a toll
2: on her.
1: She's
2: had it really bad
1: for years.
2: Yeah,
1: really, really bad, but no one is really saying why she was in the hospital.
3: Mm.
1: But... bless her heart.
2: That poor woman, she's had a lot. Didn't she? She had breast cancer.
1: Anyways, I'm Dallas, and that's the dish.
2: Thank you, Dallas. I appreciate you.
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4: Brand new bit on the way you're about to hear. 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I call this Sound Like the Sound, and you're involved too. Now, I was going to pull all the sound effects ahead of time, but then I realized, no, I want to be part of this too. And if I hear the sound effects, I can't be part of it because I can't sound like the sound. So we're going to do this on the fly, which means it's going to be hilarious, or this is going to fall on its butt so quick and fail miserably.
5: And we'll never do it again.
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2: So what had happened was I had this idea about 4.5 months ago when I was drunk from grilling. I'd had 3 grilled beers, and this idea sounded like all these sounds when I was going, like, it'd be a really good idea if we did a bit called Sound Like the Sound, where I told you something you had to sound like. We'll see how close it matched the actual sound effect of it. And yeah, that'd be really funny. And I wrote it down on my phone, and it made a whole lot of sense when I was drunk and I was cleaning out my phone. I'm like, ooh, Sound Like the Sound. We got to try that.
3: Oh, I think you should call that drilling. That's a combination of drunk and grilling.
4: It's where you can do your best work, clearly.
2: Okay. All right. You're drilling. Like the sound. Mm-hmm. So here's how it's going to work, all right? I don't have the sound effects saved anywhere because I didn't want to hear them because I want to be a part of this. So first we're going to try this we're going to experiment on ourselves before we go to you and experiment on you. Dallas, and I have to pull the sound effect. I have to find it online. So here we go. I'll do my best. Dallas.
3: What?
2: Please sound like your best impression of what you think a garbage truck sounds like. Dallas.
3: A garbage truck.
2: Please. Garbage truck.
4: Okay. Oh. Oh, okay.
2: I got the sound effect. Let's see if it sounds Let's see if it sounds close.
3: Okay.
2: You didn't have the bouncing of the bin. But no. Pretty accurate.
4: Or the squeaking of the tires. Yeah. But yeah, pretty accurate.
2: Pretty accurate, Dallas. I'll take that. All right. Lauren, vacuum cleaner.
4: That's if you went over the crumbs.
3: You hit really something.
4: Good. Yeah.
2: Really, really good. All right, let's, hey, hold on.
4: That is high pitch.
2: Higher pitch than I thought. Yeah. This is like a small, it's like a car vacuum.
3: It doesn't change gears, though.
2: No, it doesn't.
4: Well, so mine has a hardwood floor and a carpet setting, and that does, that's when I say, oh, I'm shifting into carpet mode.
2: Oh. You're very excited.
4: Can you shift the gears?
2: All right.
3: Kincaid?
2: Yes?
4: Want me to go first or you?
3: You go ahead.
4: All right.
3: You got some?
4: Do old dial-up.
2: Oh. Boop, boop, beep, boop, boop, boop, beep.
4: That was amazing.
3: You don't even have to pull that one up because you were spot on with that.
2: Hold on, I'm going to find it. Hold on.
4: Because how many times did you hear that growing up?
2: Oh, and then my mom, I need to use the phone to call Barbara. Hold on. Yeah.
3: That was very good.
4: Spot on. No notes.
2: Yeah, that's it. Yeah, I remember very well. Yeah, that was
3: very good. All right, Lauren, I want you to do a Jake break.
4: What is that?
3: Jake brake is what's on an 18-wheeler when they start to put their brakes on, and then they hear they have this other brake. It's called a Jake brake.
4: Oh, it'd be like, scream!
2: No.
4: Like coming to like a squealing stop like that?
3: No, Jake brake's pretty cool. You'll know it.
4: I didn't even know what it was.
2: I think about Jake brake when we... That's what they had there. I disagree. It's more like, I remember we used to stay at the Knights Inn every time we'd go down to Florida. When I was a kid in Maryland, we'd stay at the Knights Inn, and you hear the trucks downshifting. You're...
3: That's a Jake break when you hear that.
4: Oh, sorry to the trucking community this way.
2: I know.
3: Yes.
2: So would you like to throw some sound effects our way, or would you like us to present a sound effect to you? Would you like to be a part of this? I still don't know whether we're going to ever do this again. It is called...
3: I know there's somebody listening, I bet you, that's really good at sound effects.
2: Oh, I'm sure.
4: Yeah.
3: That would be awesome.
2: How about you sound like the thing? If you want to try us, you can choose myself, Dallas, or Lauren. Hit us with the sound effect, and we'll see how close we get to it. We'll see if this functions. We'll see if this works. We'll see if this is a worthy bit when we get back.
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1: Kincaid in Dallas, you just joined us for a new bit called Sound Like the Thing. So far, so good. Maggie, good morning. You would like us to complete the sound effect. Which one of us would you like a sound effect from? And we'll see how close it matches the professional sound effect.
2: I would like it from you.
1: Oh, me? Okay. What sound effect would you like?
2: War sound effects.
1: Oh, like there's a full-on battle? Okay. Now, what era of war? Like World War II, World War I, would you like a modern warfare?
2: I would like World War II.
1: Oh, okay.
2: Yeah.
1: All right, now let me... On my work computer, let me Google.
3: Thank you. I felt like I was there.
1: You were there. You were in the war. Let me find World War II.
4: Huh? Oh my gosh.
3: You got the chopper. You got the gun.
4: That
3: you got everything.
1: That was a P-51, actually.
3: Okay.
1: Oh, wow. There's actually World War II sound effects. Hold on. There's one. Somebody has this as ASMR. There's an hour of

0: That,
1: wow.
0: Honestly, I think that was close.
2: Tell you, I think you nailed
1: that was
2: it.
1: Perfect.
0: Maggie, thank you so much for listening and playing our silly game.
1: It's Brandy, almost like you were there.
0: Sound oh like I God. Was. I was in a past life. I was. Chris, good morning. Chris, you would like to do the sound this morning. Who's got a sound effect for Chris?
1: Dallas, do you want to go or me?
2: You go ahead.
1: All right, let me see what I had pulled up here. Of course, I exited out.
0: Sound like the sound.
1: Oh, God. All right, do a smoke detector going off in the middle of the night, like that annoying chirping. Oh. Yeah. What?
0: That was it. He just did it.
1: Is it him doing it or is that an actual... Wait, do it again.
0: Yeah, that was good. Wait. All right, let's see. Hold on. Was he accurate? I think he was a little high. Hold on. Yep. Now, you know what? I'll accept that.
2: I got to tell you, that was impressive.
1: It's a pitch perfect almost.
0: Chris, thank you very much, buddy. Appreciate you. Sound like the sound. Did you see these messages?
2: I haven't even looked at them.
0: Did you see these requests on...
2: Oh, Lord.
1: Oh, my God. Dallas, you have to do this one. Do the garbage disposal sound.
2: Oh, God. Okay, you're flipping it on. I threw a bunch of stuff in it.
0: All right, let's see. Was she accurate? Garbage disposal. Hold on. Okay, here we go. I'm going to pull it up. Well, there's nothing in there.
2: But you got to throw something in it.
0: Yeah, I know. All right, that was good, though. Did you see this one, this message? They want me to do... I got to find it here. All right. I want Kincaid to sound like a female actress who just won the Oscar for Best Actress or the acceptance speech for Miss America.
1: Oh, my God, do it.
0: You want Miss America?
2: Okay.
0: I'm so proud to represent my country.
2: No, come on. You got to sound like a girl.
0: Oh, excuse me.
2: Come on. You can do it. I dig
3: this
2: deep.
0: Dig deep.
3: This is such an honor to be here tonight to represent America. I'd like to thank my counterparts, especially that lady from... She did a great job. When can I take this swimsuit off? Because it's slowly digging into my body. Do women chafe? Because I think I'm chafing.
2: What out of your crack?
1: That was incredible.
0: Have Kincaid this is the best. Have Kincaid do the sound of a peach pass. I'm sorry.
1: For work?
0: It's been so long. I don't know what it sounds like. I'm sorry.
2: Play some crickets.
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0: does. Every morning.
1: Gonna surprise you. Both men and women were asked, if you were called into a jury duty, would you rather serve or not serve if given the choice? Like you even had a choice. Only 34% said they'd rather serve. However, more men said that they are likely to be okay with jury duty than women. And I'm shocked. I'm shocked by that.
2: Yeah, that doesn't make sense to
0: me. Me too.
1: I thought y'all just like the drama. I thought y'all like the entertainment fact.
2: Yeah,
1: I thought
2: that you like because you like.
0: I don't know that it's the drama that I want to be involved in. I just want to be involved in it.
1: In someone's life, having like the
0: just
1: a part of the decision.
0: What's going on, like the whole judicial thing. I just want to be in it.
2: And that surprises me too, because women are the ones who are basically like little FBI agents. You want to find out some info, we're going to go online and be able to find out whatever you want. You know, oh, here, I got his aunt's second cousin Facebook page pulled up right here. Here's everything you need to know.
0: Exactly.
2: Men don't do their deep diving research like that. They don't really care.
0: You aren't married to Scott Lindy. Yeah. Scott is one of those. He's great on the computer. He can find anything you can imagine.
2: He's good at pushing those buttons.
1: He's a super sleuth. He can find things. Scott, I can't find. You could say, I think that there's a picture of me that got taken out of concert like 15 years ago. He'll find it.
0: Yeah.
1: He loves those challenges.
0: Yes.
1: Okay.
0: Yeah, he's really good at stuff like that.
1: I when I was in that jury duty that one time before I got dismissed, I got there and literally 28 minutes after I got there, they sent me home. They're like, goodbye, Kincaid, you can leave. But I thought too, I had running through all the scenarios in my head of what it would be like to be in that room. And I'm the guy, you know, I'm the guy who I want to be careful to make sure, okay, is there zero, like, without a doubt that this person's guilty? And everybody's, they just want to, that's my biggest fear. It's like, I would be convicted because everybody was tired and just wanted to go home.
2: That's my biggest fear too, because I can be swayed if it's nothing like too crazy of an act that happened.
1: Mm-hmm.
2: I can be like, yeah, you know what? That side's making a great point. And so is this side.
1: Yeah,
2: I see
1: exactly.
2: Both sides.
1: Yeah, see, that's why you and I do you also worry, Lauren? I'm being serious. Dallas, please go take a walk. Do you ever worry that, like, this is how people get sucked into a cult? Like, well, they make a really good point.
2: Yes. Yeah. You know, I'm
1: Dallas's face.
2: I'm not talking about, obviously, if the thing is, like, you know, murder. It's like, okay, clearly
1: there's
2: a black and white answer. But if it's something like, you know, oh, I can see how that happened. I can also see this side. All right.
1: Exactly. If there were, like, a multi-level marketing cult where we all just had to sell, we were forced to sell things in parking lots, but yet they all shared there was communal baked goods. But, well, listen, there's baked goods.
0: I'm still on my walk.
2: I would get to the point where I'd be like, oh, we've been here for hours, and I'm hungry. I mean, what do y'all want? You guys think it's this one? All right, let's go with that.
1: That's my biggest fear, is that I'm going to go to jail because everybody just wanted to go to the Olive Garden. You don't worry about that, Dallas. Like, you're going to be somehow, you will be brought to jail for a crime you didn't commit, and it'll take you, you'll be in that jail for 6 months before you finally go to trial, and that jury, there's one person who just, like, they've got their daughter's dance recital. They just want to go. They're like, whatever, let's just get this over with.
2: Isn't that kind of what happened in the OJ trial? I know there was a lot more to it, but they had been there for a couple months, and then they just reached the point where they're like, I can't take this anymore. Sure, let's just go with not guilty, and that's what happened.
1: And some jurors will say, well, I was swayed by additional evidence, or were you swayed by the fact that you were tired of being in that room?
2: Yeah.
1: It scares me.
2: God, I've been here for a couple days now. Okay, let's just get this over with.
1: Hi, Dallas, you back on the walk?
0: Not yet.
1: Oh. But Dallas wants to be on a jury so bad. She wants to be a part of it.
2: I hope one day your dream comes true.
1: See, but Dallas, you would keep people organized and you'd keep people engaged and you'd keep it. Now, if you're just saying that so you can go eat, then you just need to have a foot put on your face because you need to have your nose impacted by my heel.
2: Yeah, that jury would hate to see Dallas coming.
0: That's why I want to be in charge.
1: That's why if you were on.
0: I would try to keep it like the way it should be.
1: Look at the messages right now.
0: If people want to go to McDonald's and you're hungry, then...
1: No, they bring that in.
0: Get on out.
1: Somebody put Dallas on jury duty. Okay.
0: Yeah.
1: We tried. She got sent home.
0: I did.
1: I'm sorry. If only... We bring this up. If only you could say, listen, I can't do this, but I nominate Dallas. She wants to do this. And you could bring in people from other... If it was like sort of like the NFL draft, you could draft people from other counties.
2: Right. And coming in, there's a switch. We're making a switch in Dallas now on the clock.
0: Yeah, see, that would be cool.
1: Juror number 7 has been sent home from a different county. We welcome someone who, similar, but she actually wants to be here. Juror number 84. Hi, Dallas. Welcome.
0: I know that the numbers of people that don't want to be there outweigh the people that want to be there. So there's probably more people, just like you guys were saying.
1: And it makes you so angry.
0: I'm hungry.
1: Yep. We have someone in the office
0: for this to be
1: who swears
0: over.
1: This person who will remain unnamed, we know this person, you know exactly who I'm talking about. She says, oh, I get that summons. I throw it away.
2: What? Can you go to jail for that?
1: And that's what I said. I said, you basically will have a warrant out for you. It's like, they can't prove that I ever got it. They can't prove the mail didn't mess it up. I've thrown away... This person's thrown away 5 or 6 different summons over the years and has never...
2: Well, I guess they are correct. Like, how can they prove if it actually came to you in the mail?
1: But I won't do that. It's my civic duty.
0: Yeah, they don't send it certified.
1: I know.
0: So it's not like you got to sign for it.
1: Hold on. Jury talk right now with Kincaid and Dosh. You're live. What are your thoughts? Thanks.
0: They have to go.
1: They're late for jury duty. Another message coming in. Dallas, jury duty is the best. I did one last year and was able to convict them to life in prison.
2: Wow, yes. I have so many questions.
0: Wow.
2: They must have done a really awful crime.
0: Yeah, I want to know what they did.
1: Another message. I want so bad to be on a jury. I've been in this county for 36 years and never, ever, ever been called. I'm so mad. My dad loves jury duty. Done it multiple times. For some people, it's like a vacation. So, no thank you.
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1: Good morning. Governor Larry Roden and Attorney General Marty Jackley filed an appeal Monday in defense of a new law that criminalizes abortion pill advertising in the state. They're seeking to set aside a lower court's order blocking enforcement of the law while the litigation plays out. Former legislator Nancy Turback Berry of Watertown and New York-based nonprofit Mayday Health filed a lawsuit in May against Roden and Jackley. In mid-July, a federal judge in Rapid City ruled the state could not enforce the new law while the lawsuit plays out. A group of local landowners and their legal counsel took their grievances to a Minnehaha County judge on Monday, challenging the validity of a conditional use permit issued for a new Smithfield Foods processing plant at Foundation Park in Sioux Falls. The central issue before Judge Ann Hoffman is whether the city of Sioux Falls followed proper administrative procedures and conducted due diligence when approving the pork processing plant's relocation. The legal battle will proceed on paper over the coming weeks. The landowner's legal team must submit their written briefs by August 18th, and city attorneys have until August 25th to file their rebuttal. The judge in the case will issue a written decision after reviewing those filings. Dozens of small dogs are at the Sioux Falls Area Humane Society after being rescued from a home in Renner. Humane officers discovered 101 animals, including chihuahuas and chickens, at the home north of Sioux Falls last month. Faith Smith and her mother, Sherry Napier, lived in the home. They're accused of animal cruelty and neglect. Get news anytime online at GoWatertown.net. From the newsroom, I'm Mike Tanner.
2: Here's your forecast from Watertown Radio and GoWatertown.net. Sunshine mixed with clouds at times today, with daytime highs approaching 71. Winds out of the northwest, 8 to 15 miles an hour. Mainly clear skies tonight. Lows dip down to about 53. Ample sunshine expected tomorrow. High temperatures reach up to 77. I'm meteorologist Derek Hite on Watertown Radio. Currently 56.
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9: Kincaid in Dallas, how old is too old for a cat? Apparently Dallas has got someone's pet cat who broke a record. If the cat's happy and healthy and just crusty, I guess it's fine. Tell me about this old cat.
10: A UK man believes his tortoiseshell cat, Millie, who was born in 1995, is the world's oldest living cat at 31 years old.
11: What?
10: Millie has thrived on a decade of natural spring water. And Millie eats salmon, prawns, chicken, tuna, and lots of cuddles on the sofa. His family celebrated her birthday with a bowl of chicken. I'm very proud she's made it to 31, he said. She is a real trooper. The owner hopes to enter Millie in the Guinness World Records, but lacks sufficient proof of her age.
11: Oh,
10: I hate that.
11: The only pictures with her dating back like 31 years ago?
10: No. The only verified record is a 1995 photograph. The oldest confirmed cat ever was Cream Puff, who lived to be 38.
11: Cream Puff.
10: So now, current Guinness record holder, Flossie, she's also from the UK, and she's 30.
9: What is it with UK cats?
10: Yeah, you can.
9: Is it just the water?
10: It's the water. It's the spring water.
11: I'm going to start giving Zion only spring water.
10: Me too.
9: Isn't
10: I like
9: it.
10: Is
9: that cost prohibitive, though? That's expensive, the spring water.
10: It's worth it. If you can make them live another 5 years.
11: Yeah.
10: Oh, so worth it.
9: It's like the Fountain of Youth. It's spring water. No one knows that song. It's okay.
10: I know. It's like, okay.
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9: Kincaid and Dallas. When we get back, you talk about a situation where somebody bought something expecting it to be, and she just had a baby a few weeks ago, gets this item home, opens the box for her baby because the baby needs this item, mm-hmm. only to find inside the box used clothes.
11: Oh, no.
9: Instead of this item that her child can't wait another moment for, what did she do? Hang on. From the silent-

0: Cade in Dallas.
1: So this woman had her second child. She's 4 weeks after the baby was born, so 4 weeks postpartum. Second kid, exhausted. When you watch the video, and we'll post it on our Kincaid in Dallas Facebook page, Kincaid in Dallas on Facebook. And she explains that when she went to go open the box of Huggies that she bought from Target, there were not any diapers in the box.
2: Who does this? I just bought this box of Huggies from Target yesterday, and I don't know if this is a Huggies problem or a Target problem, but, like, there's no diapers in this. This is a blanket and plastic and a shirt. I'm 4 weeks postpartum, and now I have to lug my four-week-old and my 24-month-old to Target. My husband's about to go to his night shift, which I'm already anxious about. My postpartum anxiety could not handle this.
1: She found used clothes. It looks like somebody had either packed and this is a box of clothes from when they were moving, just a blanket, random clothes, used clothes, or somebody tried to find something that weighed as much as the diapers. They're thinking, the speculation is, this is a return scam. That they got their money back. They sealed the box back up and returned it.
3: Back.
1: This was a big thing. Remember years ago with like PlayStation 4s, people were getting bricks?
3: Yes, yeah. No, it's happening now with Legos. People order these Lego sets online and then said they're just

0: getting like pasta shells inside.
1: And beans and stuff. Yeah, yeah. This is a scam.
0: Now, were these baby clothes at least? Because then she could use them.
1: No, she doesn't want, nor would you want used clothes sent to you. That's a weird thing to get. No one ever complained
2: about. And somebody's blankets.
1: Like a blanket someone knitted. I know. It's weird.
2: That is weird.
1: Now, box of money? I'm down with that. That's great. Give me a box of cash.
2: I think they probably took that back and got their money back because they didn't have cash. So
1: y'all ever got, you were waiting for an order and the complete wrong thing showed up and it was labeled like this, it's supposed to be this, but inside just something completely different. Either it was a scam.
2: Of all the things I've ordered, I don't think I've ever had that happen.
1: Never happened, huh? I told you about my mom back in the day. My mom literally thought that every store had a never-ending return policy. Items could never break because my mom would just buy a new one and put the broken one in the box. So, yeah, she did this with, like, you know, she did this with speakers. And she
2: did
1: this with...
2: when you take it back to the store, do they not take it out?
1: No, you would think that they would open it. They go, okay, thank you very much. Right. They don't do that right. They don't verify it right there.
2: Wow.
1: I always thought they did that. I think
2: that's kind of on them.
1: I think that's why a lot of people think that they're going to open it up right there and go, okay.
2: Well, that's funny because when you go in a store and you buy a purse, they always open it to look and see if you put anything in there.
1: Well, that's smart. Oh, to see, okay, not to see if you brought back a dupe, but to see if you left any personal items in there. Yeah. Well, that's...
2: No. When you're in a store and you buy a purse, they look in the purse before they ring it up to make sure you haven't tried to stick something else in
1: there. Oh, interesting. Okay, wow.
2: Yes.
1: I didn't know they did that.
2: They always, well, you
1: don't
2: buy purses.
1: You. Dallas, they don't trust you.
2: Well, they don't trust anybody that buys a purse.
1: How do you know I don't buy purses?
2: Because I just know.
1: You're right, I don't buy purses.
0: Yeah, where's your satchel?
2: Yeah.
1: I will never be. I know friends who have satchels. I can't.
2: He has a book bag that he's had for, I think, 30 years.
1: Oh, the Kelly Clarkson one?
2: Yeah.
1: Yeah. That...
2: Is that the one she touched?
1: Yes.
2: Like, blew her nose on
1: or something?
2: You
1: make it sound like I'm a... I can't wait to talk to her. I have a backpack that you touched, and I'm never going to get rid of it. It's broken and it's ripped, but I'm never going to get rid of it. It was my backpack from high school.
2: That's right.
1: And so, it is 30 years old.
2: Yeah.
1: Yeah, and I used it. I was at a concert, and I was backstage, and I felt this person yanking on my backpack. And it was Kelly Clarkson. It's like, hey. I'm like, hi, Kelly Clarkson.
2: How many people,
0: thanks for touching
2: how many
0: my book
2: people
0: bag?
2: Can say that Kelly has yanked on their backpack?
1: That's why I still have it. I'll never get rid of it. So, no, question for you, though. Did you ever order something and the complete wrong thing? Like, you got scammed. Like, you thought you were getting something, and there's a pile of bricks or a bag of beans. All these awful things that they try to replace the weight with. What's that movie? Was it Raiders of the Lost Ark? You have to have the crystal skull and you have to have something of the same weight.
0: Interesting.
1: Because that's awful. You think you're getting.
2: Have you ever had it happen?
1: Never.
2: Yeah, maybe.
1: But I have friends who did.
2: Have you?
0: No, but I've ordered something online, like a clothing item, and it looks nothing like the clothing item that I receive. It is, you can tell it's the, like, a dress that I ordered. You can tell that it is the dress that I saw online, but in person, it looks completely.
1: That's why I love prom season, the Temu reveals, where it's like, this is the prom dress I ordered on Temu. This is what I got.
0: Yep,
1: exactly.
0: Yep.
1: No, when did you order something and get the complete wrong thing sent to you, and it was just embarrassing? Were you able to get your money back, or were you stuck with it? We'll talk to you in a moment.
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1: This woman bought some diapers at Target, and when she got the box, it did not have diapers in it. It had someone's used clothes that were approximately the same weight. People think it was a scam, that they sealed the box up with the random clothes, returned it, got money for it, took the diapers, so they, like, double-dipped. We asked you, when did you get the complete wrong item sent to us? The messages this morning are astounding. But first, let me take this call. Good morning. You're live on the radio. Were you calling about getting something in a box that was not the item you expected?
2: That's it, Kincaid.
1: What'd you get?
2: I ordered my wife a Nintendo Switch for Christmas, and then 2 months later, I got two surgical masks in the mail instead of a Switch.
3: Surgical masks?
2: I got that.
1: And when you got the box, did you lift it up going, there's no way this thing is this light? And you were skeptical, but you said, okay, well, I'm sure it's in here. And then it was nothing but masks.
2: I never thought it was coming. And then next thing I know, I got two surgical masks, which is more valuable during COVID at the time.
1: At the time, I guess. But yeah, you wanted to play some games while you were stuck at home.
3: Did you get your money back?
2: Yes, through PayPal.
1: Well, good. All right. PayPal. That's wild, man.
2: Hey, this is Adam. I met you outside of the studio that day.
1: Yeah, I remember you, Adam. What's up, man? How are you? It's funny. Adam, this is going to sound creepy. I was just scrolling and saw your picture on my phone over the weekend. Adam, thank you. Thank you so much, buddy. I appreciate you very much. Thank you for listening. Yeah, thank you. You're live on the radio. Good morning. Did you get a box that was not the item that you had ordered in it? You're live. Who's this?
4: This is Billy, and yes, well, I got what I ordered, but I ordered some flat tip boots off of Facebook, which I highly recommend no one ever do.
1: What did you get instead?
4: These were basically made out of plastic. They were horrible. I wouldn't even give them to anybody, and I paid like $80-something for them.
1: I hate that. A disappointment. I'm sorry, Billy. That's terrible. Thank you for the call. Another message came in. I ordered over $1,000 in performance car parts, but when I opened the package that arrived, it was filled with certain adult items.
3: Oh, wow.
1: The delivery man had made a mistake, and I didn't get my parts. Also, one of the items...
3: You got somebody else's parts.
1: Yeah, exactly. Yeah. I was ripped off with a box of speakers that were all filled with sand. That's upsetting.
3: Ooh. My mom ordered a baby gate, and in the box was a toilet seat.
1: Terrible.
3: Oh, wow.
1: Terrible.
3: That's terrible.
1: I ordered these cute little pink trucks

0: my daughters for Christmas, and they were supposed to be pretty big, like in the picture. Instead, they were miniature, 3 inches tall. That's been a scam online for years.
1: Yes, yeah.
0: When you think you're getting something, and then you don't. You have to literally go in and zoom to see what the specifications are.
1: Yeah.
0: Because they're in 2-point font.
1: Yep, yeah. And you think, like, oh, this is going to be a normal size toy or whatever it is, and nope, it is a little miniature one.
0: And you maybe think with the speakers, you maybe think of the memory. I bought speakers at an Exxon gas station out of a truck. This guy's like,
1: what? Okay, well, that was your first problem.
0: I was 16 years old. I was so naive. He's like, hey, man, you look like a guy who loves good sound. I'm like, I do love good sound, sir.
1: Oh, and he goes, no, hey. He saw you
0: he
1: coming.
0: Goes, literally, all the lines. Sir, I've got a problem, and you're the only one who can help me because you can appreciate good sound. I've got these extra speakers. My boss is going to kill me if I don't unload these. I'm not supposed to bring these back to the warehouse. I'm like, oh, he's like, I'm going to get fired. I got to get rid of these, but I can't just take nothing for them. $50, man, they're yours, and you'd really be doing me a favor. And I said, you know what? That's no problem. Absolutely. Pleasure, pleasure. He gave me a handshake. I brought these things home. I hooked them up. No sound. What's going on? I went and looked inside. I held the flashlight up to the grill. Just the wood enclosure, no speakers inside.
1: You know when
0: they were neutered.
1: You know when he drove away, he was like, "Ha ha, sucker!"
0: Thank you for the messages.
2: How old were you when you did that?
0: 16 years old.
2: And you had $50. I'm impressed.
0: I did. Well, I was DJing. That was wedding money.
2: Look at you.
0: That was from the Todd and Samantha wedding.
2: The Todd and Samantha.
0: I worked hard for
2: that.
0: Is that
2: the one you ate all their oysters?
0: No,
2: that was shrimp. Is it oysters or shrimp?
0: That was the oysters where I ate an entire row of their oysters. That was the Chris and Amy wedding. Hashtag never forget.
1: Are Todd and Samantha, are they still together?
0: As far as I know, they have 18 children.
2: Oh,
0: and
2: wow.
0: They live on a compound now.
2: Look at that.
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0: This guy really did not want anyone, and I do mean anyone, on his lawn, so much so that he could be looking at 180 days in jail or possibly a fine. Specific details as to what he tried to do to get people away from his property, Dallas.
1: Well, if you are impatient and you just can't take the time to drive there, just, you know, jump in your helicopter and land at your favorite sporting goods store. That's okay. That's what one guy did.
2: Okay.
0: Good morning, wealthy listeners. You have options.
1: Yeah. Crazy story. Lauren.
2: There is a new dating trend that involves dinner and movie. That may be out. It's not the usual date night trend anymore.
1: Oh.
2: It's all because of prices, inflation, and everything going up.
0: Are you going to be discussing low-budget love?
2: Yes. Low-budget love, but high-quality heart.
1: I like that.
0: All right.
1: That'll work.
0: Yeah. Hang on.

0: It's Evan Paul, and I'm back with you tonight at 6 p.m. for Taste of Country Nights on New Country KS93.
1: But wait, there's more. Kincaid in Dallas.
2: Suburban Minnesota. That is where this guy literally did not want the neighborhood kids in his yard. Every neighborhood has a guy or woman like this. This guy's 39. His name is Kyle. Arrested after he created a homemade spike strip for his yard earlier in the year to keep neighborhood children off of his lawn.
3: Oh my gosh, that seems very drastic.
2: A little dangerous. A mother did call police to report that Kyle was yelling at her kids, and when they showed up, they saw a long piece of thick plastic set in the lawn with about 43-inch screws sticking up from the plastic.
3: What?
2: Officers noticed tire tracks on the bikes in the yard and said it appeared neighborhood kids were riding through the yard as a shortcut to get to the park. Kyle admitted placing that device to, quote, keep kids off his lawn. He told police he did not mean to injure

0: injure anybody, only to scare them.
1: Okay, if you put 43-inch screws in a piece of plastic, you want to injure someone.
0: And you've got them loose, Dallas. Police are not so sure that that was not his intent, and he seemed frustrated that the device was not effective. He has got a misdemeanor he's charged with and could be looking at those 180 days in jail or possibly a $1,000 fine.
2: What happened to the days of just the old man walking out to his front yard going, "You children, get off my yard," you know, shaking his fists in the air?
1: Exactly.
2: What happened to those days?
1: Or how about this? When you live in a neighborhood with children, they're going to get in your grass.
2: Yeah.
1: That's just the way it is.
0: It is. It's always been that way.
1: Right.
0: Also, I would not want to be there on either Mischief or Cabbage Night, whatever they call it in Minnesota, because I'm sure that man's house is going to get defaced around Halloween.
1: Yeah.
0: Just saying. But wait, there's more. Dallas.
1: Okay, this happened in Wisconsin. A very impatient Wisconsin man, itching to get to his favorite hunting store, flew a helicopter into the parking lot to beat the traffic. He's 69 years old. He got in his whirly bird and rushed to his local Cabela's. And this was about 6 p.m. on Saturday night. He took off from the village of Rosendale and landed at the Cabela's in Richfield, avoiding what would have been a nearly hour-long drive. Wild video shows the moment that Washington County cops roll up on the chopper, which safely touched down in an empty parking lot by the store. And when the officers asked the senior why did he take such an unconventional way to go shopping, he said the drive was too long.
0: Oh.
1: They said that the gyroplane pilot was properly licensed, i.e. was compliant with federal regulations and more than willing to cooperate with authorities. The Washington County Sheriff's Office said, well, it's a unique way to make a shopping trip.
2: Yeah.
0: Can we get his net worth? Do we know how much he's worth?
1: I do not know. The pilot did not receive any violations for the flight, but I do know from past experiences, you need to have somebody's permission before you just land.
0: Because it looks like an emergency situation.
1: Yes. Yeah. You do. You know, like if you want to land at a mall or a hotel or something like that, you definitely need to have their permission or the cops will show up.
2: Yeah.
1: Because that's not something that, I mean, you're landing something huge with a big blade on top of it in a public parking space.
0: Yeah,
1: that doesn't go over too well. But yeah, he just didn't want to wait. He was impatient. He said, I need to go. I need to get. What was going on at Cabela's?
0: What was he going to buy? I need to know his net worth and what he was going to buy at Cabela's.
1: Me too. I need to know more details about him.
2: Maybe they're having a big sale and he knew this item was going to run out.
1: Maybe. But he didn't want to sit in the car.
0: Yeah, but does a guy who, you know, has access to a helicopter need something on sale?
1: Right.
2: Probably not.
1: I don't know. Great question, but he's very lucky that he did not get fined in any form or fashion. Lord.
2: Okay. There is a new term on the dating scene called infladating. Mm-hmm. It comes from a mix of inflation, as the financial term, and dating. So it's basically going out on a modern, budget-friendly date. You may be picturing someone picking up their date, and instead of having reservations at a fancy place, they just hit up Arby's and they come back home to eat while watching reruns of like Shark Tank or something like that. But it doesn't have to be that boring. A dating coach says this can be a positive shift in people's love lives by prioritizing creativity and connection over financial flexing. Because it's expensive right now. When we went to the movies last week, two movie tickets and then just getting two sodas and popcorn costs like almost $80.
0: Yep.
2: And times are tough right now. Spending $80 just to do that, it's hard right now. So another expert adds that people have a different calculation for a more expensive night. You're not going to do that on a first or second date. You're going to wait to see that there's some possibility of this relationship going somewhere before you're willing to make a big investment in someone. So if you're going to do this, it's important to set the right expectations, like saying, you know, like, hey, I'm free on Friday, but like, you know, we don't need to do anything super expensive or fancy. Why don't we just maybe go get a cup of coffee or just something that's a little bit more budget friendly before seeing, you know, if after a couple dates, if you really connect with this person and then maybe you're going to ball out and spend a little money on them.
0: Things have changed. Back in the day, you would completely go into debt to try to impress somebody.
2: Yes.
0: On that first date. And then it isn't sustainable because second date, it's like, well, I got a Groupon.
2: Yeah, right? Like, if somebody said to me on the first date, like years ago, like, oh, we're just going to go get something cheap, I would definitely be a little bit like, you know, you don't need to spend a lot of money on me, but what's going on? But now, with the way that in this economy, let's go just hit up a Starbucks real fast.
0: I'm
2: going to
0: be honest. If I would be the only one who would appreciate. I found my soulmate. Did you say Arby's? Okay, girl. We're going to go to Arby's, and then we're flying. We're jumping on a Southwest flight to Vegas because you're my new wife. You just said Arby's.
1: Because she wants the meat.
0: Yeah, that is... Dallas, why? Lauren, I'm sorry. Were you done?
2: Yes, okay. I was. But right. Wait, that's all.
0: Yes, Dallas, that's exactly yes. What.
1: Well, that's what you go to Arby's for.
3: Rise and shine.
4: What is that?
5: Kincaid and Dallas?
4: What?
5: Kincaid and Dallas.
3: Yeah, excellent.
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0: I'm Kincaid.
1: Hey, it's Dallas.
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0: Here's what's coming up on My Little Secret.
25: And in the picture, in his sunglasses, you can clearly, like, how, I don't know how you didn't even notice this, but you can clearly see a...
0: Yeah, it's one of those. Somebody got caught in the reflection of sunglasses. You gotta be really eagle-eyed to see that.
1: Yeah.
0: What did she see? It'll be revealed when we get

0: Kate in Dallas. Shh, my little secret.
1: Hey, guys, I am about to blow up on my boyfriend when he gets home from work because he posted a picture of him on his little fishing trip with his boys. And in the picture, in his sunglasses, you can clearly, like, how, I don't know how he didn't even notice this, but you can clearly see a girl in a tank top taking the picture.
2: You're very fired up. She's very angry, Dallas.
3: It sounds like he's in trouble.
4: Well, no, hold on. How do we know that this is not somebody? Hold on. How do we know that this is not somebody who works at the bar? Why would one of his friends have to take the picture? Why would it have to be a selfie?
1: You can clearly see that it's a girl that does not work there. She's in a tank top.
4: How do you know? Can you see a uniform? How clear is this picture of her reflection in sunglasses?
1: Okay, fine. It's not that super clear, but still, like, I have a feeling. I don't know.
4: Okay, what's your plan right now? Okay, let's role play here. I'm him. I come home from work. Hey, I'm back from the factory where I make duck whistles.
3: What?
4: I don't, what is it? A duck call? I work for the bearded guys from the show, and I make the.
3: Oh, okay.
4: Yeah, I make
3: duck
4: the
3: dynasty.
4: Yeah, that's me. I'm home, honey. What a sweaty day I had at work. They need to fix the AC. And then you launch. What are you going to say to me when I walk in?
1: Hi, honey. I need to talk to you right now.
3: That's always good. That's a dead giveaway right there. I need to talk to you right now. When you hit right now onto anything, that is, I mean now.
4: To which a child enters and says,
5: "Hey, ma'am, are you okay?"
4: You're not. So then what?
1: Then I'm going to clearly ask him who was on that fishing trip. I'm going to see how he answers, too. I want to see how nervous he gets.
4: And you're going to point, you're obviously going to have the picture on your phone as proof. And then if you think he's lying or he looks away, he's got to go.
1: Well, I'm going to start asking him, give me name by name. And then when he's done giving me the names, I'm going to also say, and who is this that was also there? And then that's when I'm going to show him the picture.
4: Wow. If this is a big misunderstanding, I worry because I think that this is going to end a relationship because of your suspicions. What if it's just nothing? I truly believe it's like somebody who works at the bar. But will you do me a favor? After you blow this up, will you call us at your earliest convenience, maybe tomorrow or the next day? Will you call us and will you let us know what he said?
3: Mm-hmm. Let us know if you had to eat crow.
1: Yep, I can do that.
4: And if it was roasted or fried.
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2: Sense from Dallas today that she's had enough of my reindeer games. Is that true? Tell me, am I too much today for you?
3: Yeah.
2: You be honest with
3: you're
2: me.
3: You're fine.
2: Sure? Okay. Mm-hmm. You all right?
3: Yeah.
2: Okay.
4: That's exactly what someone would say who's had too much of their reindeer games. In that tone of voice, nope, you're good.
2: Have you met my wife, Erin? Because I feel like I'm at home right now. All right. We'll talk after the show.

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1: Therese Crowley, last chance to make a deal before decapitation. President Trump also said he wanted the Strait of Hormuz open today.
2: Different messages coming out of Washington and Tehran this morning. The president says the U.S. is in talks with Iran. Iran is saying no such thing is happening. In fact, it's in talks with Oman to not only take over full control of the Strait of Hormuz to figure out how to reopen it. The president says Iran is facing its

0: last chance.
1: This is not something that, if it doesn't happen, this is a last chance.
2: Fox's Aisha Hosni with the president at the White House. Oil prices back to 77 bucks a barrel today. Primary day in five states. Missouri gets to vote on ending the state income tax and cutting property and local taxes. 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
3: Here's your forecast from Watertown Radio and GoWatertown.net. Sunshine mixed with clouds at times today, with daytime highs approaching 71. Winds out of the northwest, 8 to 15 miles an hour. Mainly clear skies tonight. Lows dip down to about 53. Ample sunshine expected tomorrow. High temperatures reach up to 77. I'm meteorologist Derek Height on Watertown Radio. Currently, it's 57 degrees.
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With just a few more weeks to go before the new album arrives, Dan and Shay got a little screen time. I guess it was just last week they appeared on the Good Morning America Summer Concert Series. 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

0: 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Unless it's been raining, then it's all muddy roads ahead, but that's okay.
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0: Tyler Hubbard right there, giving us something to look forward to this year and next year. First of all, he's a part of Dan and Shay's upcoming tour this year. And then, of course, at CMA Fest, he and Brian Kelly reunited as Florida Georgia Line. They're promising shows in the new year. We will see. Meanwhile, Morgan Wallen's tour just wrapped up. Ella Langley's song featuring Morgan Wallen's coming up in a few minutes. They played that one before its release during one of his tour stops a couple months ago. And now that it's all over, according to Country Now Today, because a portion of every ticket sold went to the Morgan Wallen Foundation, over $1 million worth of instruments were donated to schools across the country. 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

0: also some happy news. 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

0: So many parents over the next week or so, and for the last few weeks, I guess, have been getting the kids ready to get back to school. That might even include you. Do you encourage them to read? Do you set the example? Well, there are some good country reads available now. You know, not too long ago, Kenny Chesney released his memoir. Willie Nelson is also releasing a new book. I believe it's his third or fourth book, and that'll be out in November.
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0: I'm reminded again what a great year it's been for ladies in country. Like Ashley McBride there, a new album from her out recently, and new artists too, like Stella Lefty on the way.
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2: News. I'm CJ Papa. Tough talk from President Trump.
3: I want to give him every last chance before decapitation.
2: Warning Iran to start negotiations.
4: Treasury Secretary Scott Bessent says the U.S. may have a deal with tomorrow to open the Strait of Hormuz. Tehran denies it is in negotiations with the U.S., but does say it is talking with Oman about moving ships through the strait. 7 vessels crossed today. 9 have made successful crossings yesterday.
2: Lauren Simonetti of the Fox Business Network. Democrats in Michigan at the polls choose between socialist Abdul El Sayed and establishment Congresswoman Hillary Stevens to face Republican Mike Rogers for the November opening for the U.S. Senate seat out of Michigan. An interim attorney general Todd Blanche could move one step closer to confirmation vote by the full Senate. America's listening to Fox News.
5: Your forecast from Watertown Radio and GoWatertown.net. Sunshine mixed with clouds at times today, with daytime highs approaching 71. Winds out of the northwest, 8 to 15 miles an hour. Lows dip down to about 53 tonight, mainly clear skies. Ample sunshine expected tomorrow, daytime highs approaching 77. I'm meteorologist Derek Hite on Watertown Radio. Right now, it's 59 degrees.
6: Phew, it's hotter than a combine cab with the AC out. Cool off with a nice

0: 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Feeling lucky? 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

0: Well, this month, we know we got more to look forward to from Luke Bryan. He and Jason Aldean coming up in a few minutes, actually. Double Down Tour dates. This has been a long time coming and finally happening this month. Also, in just a few minutes, brand new Morgan Wallen. So be sure to stick around for it all. 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

0: There it is, New Morgan Wallen. He's been performing that one prior to its official release now for the last, I don't know, month or so during the tour, and the Still the Problem tour just wrapped up over the weekend. And well, earlier I was telling you, if you didn't catch it, according to Country Now, because portions of the ticket sales go to the Morgan Wallen Foundation, over $1 million worth of instruments donated to schools across the country. And as much as the performance, people look forward to those famous walkouts. You know, some of the guests that he featured this time around included, according to Country Now, Tim Tebow, Caitlin Clark, John Elway, Nick Saban, and members of the U.S. Navy and Marine Corps. So, and with that song, we know he's working on a lot more new music.
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0: How far back do some of these country friendships go? 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And they have a pact. He's honored his side. He's still waiting on her. I'll tell you more coming up.
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0: Lauren Elena, Chase Matthew from the new album out this month. There's also a new song on it with Kane Brown. 10 years since they recorded What Ifs, which was recently diamond certified. He got his diamond tattoo. He's just waiting on her.
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2: Cattle futures are mostly lower. Soybeans, corn, and hogs are down. I'm John Perkins with a Brownfield Market Update. 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Soybeans and corn are pressured by crude oil and the weather. September beans are down 21 at 11.52 and three quarters. November's 21 and a quarter lower at 11.71. September corn 7.5 lower at 4.41 and three quarters. December's down 7.75 at 4.64 and three quarters. Live cattle are lower and feeders are mixed, waiting for direct business. Most active October lives down 12 to 226.60. September feeders are up $1.30 at 343.85. Continue to look maybe technically weak. October's down 22 at 83.45. December leans down 47 at 74.87. John Perkins, Brownfield.
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1: Fox News, I'm Therese Crowley. The Senate Judiciary Committee voted 12 to 10 to advance President Trump's former personal lawyer, Todd Blanche, for Attorney General. Five states holding primaries, the Justice Department Civil Rights Division monitoring four Michigan cities' polling sites, including Detroit and Hamtramck, with a left versus far left Democrat Senate primary. Fox's Garrett Tenney.
2: Abdul El-Sayed rejects the socialist label, but he is the candidate of choice of the DSA in Michigan's Senate race. He wants to abolish ICE, cut off U.S. aid to Israel, and has made Medicare for All one of his signature campaign issues.
1: Versus Congresswoman Haley Stevens, who says she's never lost a race to a Republican to take on GOP Congressman Mike Rogers for the Senate. President says today's peace talks are giving Iran every last chance to make a deal before decapitation. 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
3: Here's your forecast from Watertown Radio and GoWatertown.net. Sunshine mixed with clouds at times today, with daytime highs approaching 71. Winds out of the northwest, 8 to 15 miles an hour. Lows dip down to about 53 tonight, mainly clear skies. Ample sunshine expected tomorrow, daytime highs approaching 77. I'm meteorologist Derek Hite on Watertown Radio. Right now, it's 63 degrees.
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Morgan Wallen just wrapped up the Still the Problem tour a couple days back. On the tour, of course, he's had big names like Brooks and Dunn and Thomas Rhett and Ella Langley and new artists, too, like Zach John King right here.

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0: Did you see the other day that Kenny Chesney announced the track listing for his upcoming new album? He sure did. That album's going to be out at the end of September, Silver Sands Marina, and the track listing, well, the track listing reveals some collaborations on it. One with a semi-finalist several seasons back from America's Got Talent, Lily Miola. There's one with Colby Calais, and it's sweet to see how their friendship has grown over the years. There's a collaboration on the new Kenny Chesney album with Megan Maroney, too. That'll be out September the 25th. 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

0: After the weekend spent playing three nights in a row at Wembley Stadium, well, the headlines today, just a sampling of them. Billboard, Luke Combs becomes first solo country act to headline Wembley. Parade, country star makes history in mid-2026 tour, a couple of times actually. And Telegraph, Luke Combs' packed Wembley show proves the UK is embracing country. He's on the way, and I think the UK has now been embracing country for a while.
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0: I'm starting to wonder, does a week go by when there isn't more news of another country star about to get more TV time? This time it's Lainey Wilson. There's this Netflix series called Leanne, and according to her Instagram stories the other day, it looks like Lainey Wilson's going to appear on the new season starting later this month. She's on the way. Morgan Wallen's coming up too. Hang on.
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0: She's not done acting, not by a stretch. Lainey Wilson is about to appear on a Netflix series called Leanne. The new season begins August 27th.
1: 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Soybeans and corn are lower, cattle and hogs are mixed. I'm John Perkins with a Brownfield Market Update. 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

0: knowledge of their agronomic experts. Soybeans and corn continue to see pressure from crude oil and the weather. September beans are down 19 and a quarter at 11.54 and a half. November's 19 and three quarters lower at 11.72 and a half. September corn's down 8 at 4.41 and a quarter. December's 8 lower at 4.64 and a half. Cattle are mostly higher with box beef up at midday ahead of direct trade. October live's 82 higher at 227.55. September's 395 higher at 346.50. And hogs are mixed on spread trade and technical buying. October's up a dime at 83.77. December lean is down 12 at 75.22. Crude oil's just above 76 a barrel. Brownfield.
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1: 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Good afternoon. The Brandon Valley Baseball Field sustained damage after a late-night fire on Monday. The Brandon Valley Baseball Association posted on social media that the fire broke out underneath the grandstand at First National Bank Field. Everything under the grandstand was a total loss. The concession stand and press box sustained heavy smoke damage, and the grandstands were also damaged. The cause of that fire is under investigation. The name of a Pure man killed in a North Dakota rollover crash has been released. The crash killed 19-year-old Jackson Youngworth on Sunday night in Bowman County. Jackson was southbound when the Toyota Tacoma pickup he was driving left the road. He overcorrected and rolled the truck into the ditch. Youngworth graduated from Riggs High School in Pierre last year. He attended Lake Area Tech in Watertown studying business. South Dakota is receiving just under $1 million from a settlement against drug maker Sandoz. Attorney General Marty Jackley says the company engaged in conspiracies to inflate and manipulate prices, reduce competition, and restrict the trade of generic prescription drugs. South Dakota joined 42 other states in the case against Sandoz. And the July heat wave brought above normal temperatures for Watertown. No surprise there. The National Weather Service says the average high temperature last month was 84.9 degrees, which is 3.7 degrees above average. The hottest temperature reached in Watertown in July was 96 degrees on the 26th. Watertown saw 5.04 inches of rain in July. That was about 2 inches above normal. Get news anytime online. You can find us at GoWatertown.net. 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
2: Here's your forecast from Watertown Radio and GoWatertown.net. Sunshine mixed with clouds at times today, with daytime highs approaching 71. Winds out of the northwest, 8 to 15 miles an hour. Lows dip down to about 53 tonight, mainly clear skies. Ample sunshine expected tomorrow, daytime highs approaching 77. I'm meteorologist Derek Height on Watertown Radio, currently 64.
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Well, Toy Story 5 this summer has really held its own for animated movies. However, did you go see Spider-Man over the weekend? That was huge. How huge? Well, I'll tell you some of the numbers ahead.

0: Well, so far this summer for animated movies, Toy Story 5 has been the one to beat for live action, The Odyssey, and it looks like, according to the headlines today, this past weekend's Spider-Man Brand New Day movie broke all those records. According to Deadline, it was a historic domestic opening weekend, $360 million, in addition to the $932 million worldwide. So that's going to be on its way very, very soon, if not already, to break a billion, I'm sure. 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

0: Seems to be no end in sight for the success of those two for a lot of years to come. Ella Langley with Morgan Wallen, a song they actually played live ahead of its release. I don't know, it's been about a month or so, maybe a little more, at one of the Morgan Wallen tour stops. And, of course, that tour just wrapped up over the weekend, and it was huge. I love the story out today that that tour ended up raising like $1 million for musical instrument donations at schools across the country.
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0: He's always drawing these comparisons to Alan Jackson. Yeah, that's new from Zach Top, and his music does have that retro vibe to it. You know, Alan Jackson, having put in his final show earlier this summer, there's going to be a live album probably right around the first of the year, and also just in time for the holidays, a TV broadcast of the event, too.
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3: Soybean and corn futures are lower, cattle and hogs are higher. I'm John Perkins with a Brownfield Market Update. Speed wins. That's why Stein is focused on delivering higher yielding genetics faster than the competition, and why they release more new Enlist E3 lines than any other company. Stein has yield. Soybeans are lower today on fund and technical, selling up from the lows, but in the lower end of the day's range. Near-term development weather looks favorable, including rain in some key growing areas, and crude oil is down sharply today. China did buy 132,000 tons of new crop U.S. soybeans ahead of the open. That is the fourth business day in a row with an announced sale of U.S. soybeans for a total of more than 1.1 million tons. All of that new crop, most of it to China. The rest is to unknown destinations, which could turn out to be China later on. September beans are down 14 and 3 quarters, 11.59. November's 14 and 3 quarters lower at 11.77 and a half. September meals down 2.40 at 3.13. September oils 85 lower at 67.94. Corn's down, also seeing some spillover from crude oil as it monitors development, shrugging off a week-to-week decline in the U.S. crop rating. Still, that rating is below a year ago, and the port of very poor rating was up, and most of pollination did happen during hot, dry weather. September's 5 3/4 lower at 4.43 1/2, and December's down 6 1/4 at 4.66 1/4. And wheat's lower, 86% of winter wheat's harvested, and the spring wheat rating was up on the week with that harvest just getting underway. The complex continues to keep an eye on slower Black Sea exports. September Chicago's down 12 1/2 at 6.38 1/2. Watching the weather and with some technical pressure, December cotton's down 10 at 82.47, and September rice is 21 lower at 13.96 1/2. Live and feeder cattle are higher with feeders in on this lower moving corn. Also, box beef is higher at midday. Direct cash cattle markets are pretty quiet. We've seen some bids today at 368 on the dress basis in Nebraska. Not seeing the bids refreshed in Kansas at 233 live, though, at least not as of yet. Widespread trades not expected until the second half of the week. October live is up $1.32 at 228.05, and December's 115 higher at 227.37. September feeders are $4 higher at 346.55, again with additional support from these losses in corn. October's up 370 at 337.40. And hogs today are higher with the pork carcass cut-up value up at midday today. Also, there's some technical support after the recent losses. Midwest butcher markets are $1 higher. The major direct markets had no comparison at their open this morning. October is up 77 at 84.45, and December's 57 higher at 75.92. And over in the broader market, crude oil is back below $76 a barrel. The Dow Jones Industrial Average is up 1,000 points. John Perkins, Brownfield.
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1: News. I'm Therese Crowley. The Senate Judiciary Committee votes 12-10 to advance the nomination of Acting Attorney General Todd Blanche for the top job. The Blanche DOJ announcing another big home health care fraud enforcement in Pennsylvania. Medicaid Services head Dr. Mehmet Oz on 19 charged.
2: It appears to have unleashed massive fraud through grifters because criminals knew the federal government would not follow up on the money that was spending out. We told the world we were open for fraud. Niggas are harpooning us with their spears. No mas, no more.
1: Justice Department Civil Rights Division monitoring four Michigan City's polling sites, including Detroit and Hamtramck, with progressive Abdul al-Sayyad leading Congresswoman Haley Stevens in the Democrat Senate primary. Treasury Secretary Bessent optimistic about an Iran deal. The Dow up at that. Topping 54K for the first time. 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
3: Here's your forecast from Watertown Radio and GoWatertown.net. Daytime highs approaching 71 this afternoon under partly cloudy skies, northwesterly winds, 8 to 15 miles per hour. Tonight, lows dip down to about 53. Ample sunshine expected. Tomorrow, daytime highs approaching 77. I'm meteorologist Mandy Faluber on Watertown Radio. Right now, it's 63 degrees.
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0: Well, what a weekend it was last weekend when Luke Combs headlined Wembley Stadium, and he wasn't there on his own. Ty Myers, new artist, was also on the bill. So was Thomas Rhett, who's plotting a return to the UK sometime, I think, next year during his own tour. But not only that, Luke Combs brought his wife up on stage as they celebrated their 6th anniversary, and I'm very sure the song I've got for you coming up in just a few minutes is inspired by her.
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Lodge Farm was a place to go. Load the truck up, hit the dirt road. Jump the barbed wire, spread the word. Light the bonfire and call the girls. King and the Can and the Marlboro Man. Jack and Jim were a few good men. Where you learn how to kiss and cuss and fight too. Better watch out for the boys in blue. And all this small town, he said, she said. Ain't it funny how rumors spread like I know something y'all don't know. Man, that talk is getting old. You better mind your business, man. Watch your mouth. Before I have to knock that loud mouth out. I'm tired of talking, man. Y'all ain't listening. The

0: just great country to make another work day another good one. 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I'm Kathy Taylor. Glad to be along with you. You know, the other day, Cody Johnson talked a little bit about his brand new song. At first, when he saw the title, he was like, well, yeah, it's another cowboy song, another, yeah, it's pretty much what I do. But it turned out to not quite be like that at all. It's coming up in a few minutes for you. Also, John Morgan, too, still ahead.
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1: 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Some good country will do that. And I'm Kathy Taylor. 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
3: Soybeans and corn were down. Cattle and hogs were up. Hello, I'm Megan Grebner with your commodity market update on brown fields. When it comes to short stature corn, it all started with Stein. For decades, they've been focused on unique hybrids that deliver top yields. Stein invented short stature corn, then perfected it. Stein has yield. Soybeans were lower on fund and technical selling. Near-term development weather looks favorable, including rain in some key growing areas, and crude oil has been down sharply. China purchased 132,000 tons of new crop U.S. beans ahead of the open. September beans down 15 at 11.58 and 3/4. November beans were down 14 and a half at 11.77 and 3/4. Corn was lower on fund and technical selling. Corn has been monitoring development conditions, shrugging off the week-to-week decline in the U.S. crop rating. Still, that rating is below a year ago, and a large part of pollination happened during hot and dry weather. September corn was down 7 at 442 and a quarter. D's corn was down 7 at 465 and a half. The wheat complex was lower on fund and technical selling. 86% of U.S. winter wheat is harvested, and the spring wheat rating was up on the week with harvest getting underway. The complex continues to keep an eye on slower Black Sea exports. In Chicago, September wheat was down 12 and a half at 638 and a half. December wheat was down 12 at 657 and a quarter. In Kansas City, September wheat was down 10 and a quarter at 707. And in Minneapolis, September wheat was down 11 and a quarter at 683 and 3/4. Live and feeder cattle were higher, watching direct markets. October lives up 117 at 227.90. Dece lives up 105 at 227.27. September feeder cattle were up 360 at 346.15. Hogs were higher on the midday gain in pork and technical buying. October lean hogs up 67 at 84.35. December lean hogs were up 42 at 75.77. I'm Megan Grebner for Brown.
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1: News. I'm John Saucier. The Senate Judiciary Committee voting in favor of moving forward with the nomination of Todd Blanche to be the next U.S. Attorney General this morning. The committee voting right down party lines. 12 Republicans voting to approve of the nomination.
2: Let us vote. The ayes are 12. The nays are 10.
3: The nomination will be favorably reported.
1: So there you go. In Michigan, Reds deciding who they want to advance to November's general election for an open seat in the Senate. Progressive Abdul El-Sayed is facing off against Michigan Representative Haley Stevens for the Democratic nomination. Or Michigan Republican Senate candidate Mike Rogers criticizing both Democratic candidates as too radical.
4: The media spent a long time trying to separate the two as one is moderate and one is, as I've been saying, a special sauce of crazy. Well, guess what? They've just proven that they are both right out of the same mold.
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5: Here's your forecast from Watertown Radio and GoWatertown.net. Daytime highs approaching 71 this afternoon under partly cloudy skies, northwesterly winds, 8 to 15 miles per hour. Tonight, lows dip down to about 53. Ample sunshine expected. Tomorrow, daytime highs approaching 77. I'm meteorologist Mandy Thaluber on Watertown Radio. Currently 66.
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First love, first vehicle, got a lot of memories mixed together with those things. That is Bailey Zimmerman, Chevy Silverado. I am Biscuit, hanging out with you on your Tuesday, and here is Jake Owen, one

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0: I've heard stories that people think that she is an industry plant, meaning like the industry just picked some girl who could sing some and just made her a star so they could make money. And you go, how insulting that she is a person who's trying to be like sing for years. 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They just put you there, made you a star out of nowhere. 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

0: when a breakup gets ugly, it's usually because both people are contributing to that ugliness. It's not just one person, you know, making it all happen. There's some back and forth. That is Post Malone. I had some help. And in a few minutes, got Luke Bryan on the way, and Jason Aldean's coming up too.
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0: not trying to act like anybody else. She likes who she is, and everybody can see the confidence from it. There's a song about it. That is Luke Bryan Country, and she knows it. And in a few minutes, Kane Brown's on the way, and Ty Myers is willing to do anything for this girl.
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0: 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I'm Hudson Westbrook. 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
1: Fox News, I'm Tom Graham. Acting Attorney General Todd Blanche is a step closer to Senate confirmation and winning the AG job full-time. Fox's Jeff Manasso.
2: The Senate Judiciary Committee voting along party lines to advance Todd Blanche, President Trump's nominee for Attorney General, to a full Senate vote. Republicans call the former federal prosecutor and current acting AG well-qualified for the job.
1: Democrats disagree. New Jersey is suing Amazon, accusing the company of being a monopoly and not taking care of its delivery drivers.
3: AG Jennifer Davenport posed the question in a produced social media video.
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3: Amazon spokesman Steve Kelly responded to Davenport's lawsuit, saying her claims are just wrong.
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5: Here's your forecast from Watertown Radio and GoWatertown.net. Daytime highs approaching 71 this afternoon under mainly cloudy skies. Winds out of the west, 8 to 15 miles per hour. Lows dip down to about 53 tonight, mainly clear skies. Sunny skies tomorrow, high temperatures reach up to 77. I'm meteorologist Mandy Faluber on Watertown Radio. Right now, it's 66 degrees.
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still one of the top five selling country music songs out there. I'm not kidding about that either. I mean, just watch when that song comes on anywhere and watch how many people are mouthing the words. And we're like, oh, yeah, it is that popular. Darius Rucker, Wagon Wheel. I am Biscuit, hanging out with you on your Tuesday. And here is Lauren Elena and something that actually happened to her. All My Exes.

0: music is paving the road to your future. 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
1: 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Bailey Zimmerman, where it ends. In a few minutes, thrown on Florida Georgia Line. I got Morgan Wallen on the way. 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

0: 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If a woman wants a guy to take her last name, well, you know what you got to do now, don't you? That is Parmalee, take my name. In a few minutes, got Luke Combs on the way, and John Party's going to tell you the fun about kicking your boots off after a night of fun.
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0: Fun going dancing with your girl. Good for your relationship. Coming back home, kicking those boots off, and continuing in the night. Just as important. That is John Party Boots Off. And in a few minutes, throwing on Luke Bryan and the new guy, Zach John King, on the way.
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1: Fox News, I'm John Saucier. The polls are open in Michigan as Democrats choose between progressive candidate Abdul El-Sayed and moderate Congresswoman Haley Stevens in a closely watched Senate primary election. Michigan Congresswoman Debbie Dingell on Fox calling for both candidates to focus on affordability issues.
2: I'm going to talk about what has happened in this country the last 2 years. What's happening at the gas pump, the people that I represent, that when you go to Kroger on Sunday morning, people come up to you, the mothers that come up to me who can't afford her child's inhaler. That's what's at stake.
1: The winner will face former Congressman Mike Rogers in the general election, who's running unopposed in the Republican primary. Big day on Wall Street. The Dow gained 907 points. NASDAQ up 671. The S&P 500 tacking on 136. That is record territory for both the Dow and the S&P 500. 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
3: Here's your forecast from Watertown Radio and GoWatertown.net. More clouds and sun this afternoon with a high of 71. Winds out of the west, 8 to 15 miles per hour. Lows around 49 tonight, mainly clear skies. Bright sunshine expected tomorrow. High temperatures reach up to 79. I'm meteorologist Mandy Faluber on Watertown Radio. Right now, it's 66 degrees.
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I don't think a lot of people would have bet that Taylor Swift was going to get married at Madison Square Garden. But honestly, I think it works great, considering who she is, what she does, and where else are you going to hold that many people? Come on now. And you might as well make it Madison Square Garden if you're going to do it. Her $20 to $25 million wedding. That's Taylor Swift. I knew it. I knew you. I am Biscuit, hanging out with you on your Tuesday, and here is Old Dominion. When you say this to an ex and you actually mean it, no hard feelings.

0: 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Except you can never get too much hot country music. And we're just getting started.
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0: watch him in an interview, and anytime he brings up his wife, it's like a smile just pops on his face, just lights him up. He can tell you he married the right woman, and he had some singing about her there. That is Kane Brown with Woman. In a few minutes, got Alexandra Kay, the new artist, on the way. 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

0: when you've been in a bad, toxic relationship for a while and you... It's taken you a while to actually call the whole thing off, but you're finally doing it. That is Ella Langley teaming up with Morgan Wallen, who are out on tour together. I Can't Love You Anymore. In a few minutes, going to throw on Zach Top and Cole Swindell's Never Say Never.
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0: Divorce will hurt you. Divorce will make you feel kind of crazy. So, finding out that Zach Top was out on the road, and he was going through a very painful divorce when he wrote South of Sanity, you're like, that makes perfect sense. And that is it. And up in a few minutes, going to throw on, let's see, who do I got? Hudson Westbrook's on the way. And Chris Jansen is sending out good vibes. Hopefully those good vibes will help me learn how to speak better.
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1: Good afternoon. The Brandon Valley Baseball Field sustained damage after a late-night fire on Monday. The Brandon Valley Baseball Association posted on social media that the fire broke out underneath the grandstand at First National Bank Field. Everything under the grandstand was a total loss. The concession stand and press box sustained heavy smoke damage, and the grandstands were also damaged. The cause of that fire is under investigation. The name of a pure man killed in a North Dakota rollover crash has been released. The crash killed 19-year-old Jackson Youngworth on Sunday night in Bowman County. Jackson was southbound when the Toyota Tacoma pickup he was driving left the road. He overcorrected and rolled the truck into the ditch. Youngworth graduated from Riggs High School in Pierre last year. He attended Lake Area Tech in Watertown studying business. South Dakota is receiving just under $1 million from a settlement against drug maker Sandoz. Attorney General Marty Jackley says the company engaged in conspiracies to inflate and manipulate prices, reduce competition, and restrict the trade of generic prescription drugs. South Dakota joined 42 other states in the case against Sandoz. And the July heat wave brought above normal temperatures for Watertown. No surprise there. The National Weather Service says the average high temperature last month was 84.9 degrees, which is 3.7 degrees above average. The hottest temperature reached in Watertown in July was 96 degrees on the 26th. Watertown saw 5.04 inches of rain in July. That was about 2 inches above normal. Get news anytime online. You can find us at GoWatertown.net. 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
2: Here's your forecast from Watertown Radio and GoWatertown.net. Lows level off around 49 tonight under mainly clear skies. Southwest winds 5 to 10 miles per hour. High temperatures reach up to 79 tomorrow. Bright sunshine expected. Mainly clear skies. Tomorrow night, lows level off around 58. I'm meteorologist Mandy Thaluber on Watertown Radio. Right now, 65.
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Just a song meant to be fun. That is Blake Shelton, and I could list everybody else in the song, but I don't need to. Blake Shelton and friends, boys around here. I am Biscuit, hanging out with you on your Tuesday, and when you're going through rough times and you just need a song to help keep you moving forward, here's George Burge together with Luke Bryan. Ride, ride, ride.

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0: When you run into somebody who you got a bunch of feelings for and you think, you know, you're all in control with it, and then you see them and then you realize you're not in control at all. And you start messing with your head, your hormones, and your heart. That is Luke Combs. Rethink some things. In a few minutes, throwing on Scotty McCreary, I got John Morgan on the way. 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

0: is crazy that that is a true song. He even had to tell his ex, hey, like, I'm writing a song about what happened between us. Had to warn her about it. That is Graylin James, Water at a Wedding. And in a few minutes, going to throw on Jason Aldean and the latest from Kenny Chesney's on the way, too.
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0: But he said he was waiting 3 days and four nights. Yeah, I don't think she's taking a walk. I think you're donezo. You may see her again, but she ain't ever getting back with you. That is Jason Aldean. How far does a goodbye go? And in a few minutes, Kane Brown. And Jordan Davis has a terrible plan that he executes perfectly.
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It's Hardy and favorite country song on Taste of Country Nights with Evan Paul. I want to start a new thing where at the beginning of each show, I say the day and the date. I think that sounds cool. Welcome to your Tuesday, August 4th. Coming up, I got Stella Lefty, Boston, Morgan Wallen's on the way. Let's kick things off with Nate Smith on Taste of Country Nights.

Morgan Wallen there with Don't We on Taste of Country Nights. Show of hands, how many people have been through a nasty breakup? It's a lot easier to take the low road, but somebody's got to take the high road. Here's Coe Wetzel, High Road on Taste of Country Nights.

0: That is new country. I love that song, man. Stella Lefty and Boston on Taste of Country Nights. I'm here with Stella Lefty right now in studio. Now, some people are commenting about the line in the song, "I like it when you're nice to me," wondering why, like, that's a low bar, you know, like, you just want a guy to be nice to you, that's all. Yeah. Can you explain that to everybody so I don't have to keep trying to?
1: No, I got you. Well, basically, I feel like, for me, like, I've always been attracted to, like, the push and pull. Like, I mean, I feel like so many people are. Like, it's so, there's something that really grabs you when somebody doesn't treat you so great. You know, which is actually, like, a terrible thing. And so I feel like when I met Vincent, like, it was the first time that I felt like I wanted the PDA. I wanted all the night. Like, you know what I mean? Like, it's such a different dynamic when somebody's actually good to you and treats you well.
0: Okay.
1: And I just think I wasn't used to it. And I was like, wow, I like it. But it is funny. Like, I love the dialogue, like, about, like, how that's the bare minimum. And, like, everyone. But I was like, you know what? Like, it doesn't always happen. Like, not everybody is so great and kind when you're in a relationship with them. Like,
0: from a guy's perspective, thank you.
1: You're welcome.
0: Because it sets the bar
1: setting you up,
0: incredibly low. Like, I'm the man. Why? I'm nice to you. That's awesome.
1: All you gotta do, be nice.
0: Check out the rest of my Stella Lefty interview at tasteofcountry.com. 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
10: Here's your forecast from Watertown Radio and GoWatertown.net. Lows dip down to about 49 tonight under mainly clear skies. Winds out of the southwest, 5 to 10 miles an hour. High temperatures reach up to 79. Tomorrow, ample sunshine expected. Lows dip down to about 58. Tomorrow night, mainly clear skies. I'm meteorologist Derek Hite on Watertown Radio. Currently, it's 64 degrees.
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Kojo with the painter on Taste of Country Nights. 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I'll wait. Yeah, not very many of us. Here's Dustin Lynch's new one on Taste of Country Nights.

0: man, this is Jeff. I was going to see if you could do me a favor. I never really called in before, but I wanted to know if you could play a song and dedicate it to my fiance. It's an older one, but it's I'm Coming Over from Chris Young. That's our song, and we joke that that's the only time I'm allowed to break the law and run red lights and blow through stop signs is when I'm on my way to her house.
1: Okay. All right, I'll play that for y'all. Congratulations on the engagement, by the way. Here's Chris Young on A Taste of Country Nights.

Taste of Country Nights. Carly Pierce recently just admitted how, like, hot she gets when she's around Riley Green. I think that's the only time we've ever heard of a country star openly crushing on another country star. Here's Riley Green with Think As You Drunk on Taste of Country Nights.

New country there from Riley Green. Think as you drunk on Taste of Country Nights. All right, you're probably starting to get into hearing whispers about school cranking back up. Let's get you a $500 prepaid Visa gift card to help you out with that. It's called Hall Pass Cash. It's available for you. You just got to sign up. Not by hand. You don't have to, like, write your name. 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You know, or, you know, like when you go to one of those restaurants and you drop your business card into the fishbowl, drop your name into the hat and get in to win that $500 prepaid Visa gift card. 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

0: 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Coming up, Randy Houser's got a brand new track called Back in the Bottle. I got that on the way, as well as Lainey Wilson's new song, which features John Mayer. That's coming up next on Taste of Country Nights.
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